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6: I can see a massive black plume of smoke.
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8: All right, no problem. 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
3: Hello, there's a big fire in the end of the garden centre.
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1: Hello, there's a big fire in the end of the garden centre in Armadale.
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0: Hello, how are you? It's me, Yasser. You play any good song for me? Yeah, thank you.
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3: 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Now I'm
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7: जब आप अपनी कम्युनिटी में घर में लगने वाली आग, कार एक्सीडेंट या किसी और इमरजेंसी के तबाह कुन नतायज के बारे में सुनते हैं तो आप जरूर सोचते होंगे कि काश आप इससे बचने के लिए कुछ कर सकते। बतौर एक फायर 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
9: Puttar gaana ta sunna chahne ha utthe radio par jawab dena pe lassi wale saage ni recipe te dasso na jehdi tusa bangna wali dassne ho dui dassne ho lassi wale saage ni dasso je pure England vich tuma pen pe sade khuwa pur kehdi kehdi booti labni baat hoya samjhe do te lassi kise bhai ko uski pakhane

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1: 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What's better than that?
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2: All right, it's a big one. 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
3: I can see a massive black plume of smoke.
6: जब आप अपनी कम्युनिटी में घर में लगने वाली आग, कार एक्सीडेंट या किसी और इमरजेंसी के तबाह कुन नतायज के बारे में सुनते हैं तो आप जरूर सोचते होंगे कि काश आप इससे बचने के लिए कुछ कर सकते। बतौर एक फायर 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
10: During the break, Simon's got up on the shelf and found what I thought was some sort of green pillow or cushion. 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
0: The things you find in the Awaz studio.
10: Now we've got this hat. Tremendous. Yes. Ali's on his way in.
0: He's come to take my hat off me.

0: 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So I'm going to...
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8: All right, no problem. We're on the way.

0: Shall we check in what song we got in next? Let's have a listen to this.
1: Yep.
2: Mira Java.
0: I love listening to this stuff. Like, this is what the radio show does, it's the diversity. Have a little listen to that. Yeah, so that is Chitka Ha. The artist is Aditi Singh Sharma. This is 2010 banger, this was. And it's from the film Emotional Attacachar. So there we go. We've got it all going on in the sports studio today.
1: It's all going off, isn't it?
0: Yeah, I just can't get that to stop.
1: It's all going on apart from the adverts.
0: Yeah, exactly. I can't wait for the next one. The next one is the artist. It's called Dr. Zeus.
3: Hello, there's a big fire in the end of the garden center in Hammersley.
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0: I've still haven't figured out that, so I still can't get to the adverts, so I'm not really sure.
1: We got enough adverts, have we?
0: I'm supposed to, but
1: yeah.
0: All I keep hearing is that I just keep getting...
1: Oh, you're still getting that?
0: Still getting that.
1: Still getting the Pakistan pop.
0: This is... Genre, India, Gina Haitat Hokdal. It's come out in 2014. Title is Uti Dil Mine. So yeah, it's the greatest hits of Indian pop list of 2014. So
1: 2014, what a great year for Indian pop.
0: I know, it's up there.
1: Yeah.
0: It was really good. What was your favourite from that year?
1: My favourite was Jai Ho.
0: Oh,
1: Jai Ho. From Slumdog.
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6: I can see a massive black plume of smoke. I'm at least a mile away and I can see the smoke.
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7: 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We're on the way.
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7: जब आप अपनी कम्युनिटी में घर में लगने वाली आग, कार एक्सीडेंट या किसी और इमरजेंसी के तबाहकुन नताइज के बारे में सुनते हैं तो आप जरूर सोचते होंगे कि काश आप इससे बचने के लिए कुछ कर सकते। बतौर एक फायर 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
8: No, Sarah, you were going to cry just then. 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

I'm calling from Stockholm, Sweden. This is Elton's mother. I just want to say it's amazing to hear your voice on the radio. I'm so proud of you. I love you. I miss him. And I'm so excited to come to Southampton

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1: All right, it's a big one. 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
4: 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We're on the way.
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5: जब आप अपनी कम्युनिटी में घर में लगने वाली आग, कार एक्सीडेंट या किसी और इमरजेंसी के तबाह कुन नतायज के बारे में सुनते हैं तो आप जरूर सोचते होंगे कि काश आप इससे बचने के लिए कुछ कर सकते। बतौर एक फायर 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
7: I've got a couple of mates.
8: Oh, shall we do some adverts and then come back?
7: Yeah.
8: Yeah, right, so...
7: Cut me off there, didn't he?

0: But before we get into it, I've got a little chip on my shoulder.
1: Go on then.
0: So, I listen for this show's purposes, shall we say, research to a national radio station. They're based in Little Old England.
1: Yep.
0: They do a phone-in, the two-word phone-in, and you're only allowed to say two words on this subject. This week, they mixed up a little bit. They said three words, and do you know what the categories were? Your bin day.
1: Right.
0: And your favourite orange thing. Yeah, and it had to be three words. What would you say for them three words?
1: What, for bin day?
0: What's your bin day?
1: Not regular enough.
0: Three words! No, just three. You have to say Tuesday.
1: Ah, oh, right, okay.
0: Yeah, and then your favourite orange thing in two words.
1: Saturday is my bin day.
0: Saturday, and your favourite...
1: No, Friday. Yeah. It's Friday.
0: Oh, yeah, okay, this isn't going too well.
1: No, it's not.
0: Let's start again. Take three. Caller, what's your bin day?
1: Friday.
0: What's your favourite orange thing in two words?
1: Donald Trump.
0: So these are the sort of answers this radio station gets. So my point is, we have this radio station, we have this platform. Well, we can't get one phone call.
1: No, we've had... Who phoned up?
0: Danny.
1: Danny.
0: Twice.
1: Yeah, and he didn't even tell us what his favourite orange thing is.
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3: All right, it's a big one. 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
9: I can see a massive black plume of smoke. I'm at least a mile away and I can see the smoke.
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0: Hello, there's a big fire in the end of Garden Center in Hammersley.
1: I can see a massive black plume of smoke.
2: जब आप अपनी कम्युनिटी में घर में लगने वाली आग, कार एक्सीडेंट या किसी और इमरजेंसी के तबाहकुन नताइज के बारे में सुनते हैं तो आप जरूर सोचते होंगे कि काश आप इससे बचने के लिए कुछ कर सकते। बतौर एक फायर 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
1: So here we go. 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
7: जब आप अपनी कम्युनिटी में घर में लगने वाली आग, कार एक्सीडेंट या किसी और इमरजेंसी के तबाहकुन नतायज के बारे में सुनते हैं तो आप जरूर सोचते होंगे कि काश आप इससे बचने के लिए कुछ कर सकते। बतौर एक फायर 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
1: This is Ross and Arlo. We're loving all the tunes in the car. We've just come back from Southampton Hospital, where they fixed Arlo's arm in the hospital there. And we'd like you to play a tune for everyone else recovering with the great teams there. Keep up the amazing tunes.
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4: All right, it's a big one. 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
6: 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We're on the way.
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5: I can see a massive black plume of smoke. 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
7: जब आप अपनी कम्युनिटी में घर में लगने वाली आग, कार एक्सीडेंट या किसी और इमरजेंसी के तबाह कुन नतायज के बारे में सुनते हैं तो आप जरूर सोचते होंगे कि काश आप इससे बचने के लिए कुछ कर सकते। बतौर एक फायर 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
9: In the meantime, we need Simon's assistant to put the sliders down to shut me up. So I'm going to...
10: Hey, myself, White Arrival, and I want to big up Awaz Radio, large up Ali. Look, I'm out here, I'm trying to make it work. I got plans with the plans don't work. Look, I ain't got to push or move any work. Got a next show, next day, I got to work. So we're going to push this thing until it works. Man, try to push up the in the works. Yeah, I got bare new tracks in the works. Got willing to pick up new tracks, I got to work. Look, I ain't got to stress or rest, just work. Too much pressure, my head won't work. Man, to the love face.

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8: 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You guys are awesome.

0: You see there? There was two adverts there that are labelled up. Let's have a look. Government ad. And this has come on. We've got four of them now. This, that must be updated by the big boss. I wonder if we've got to do government ads to appease the government to keep Ali out of prison.
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2: All right, it's a big one. 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
4: 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We're on the way.
2: Hello, there's a big fire in the Enter Garden Centre in Hammersley.
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0: Hello, Ali. Malcolm here in Portsmouth. Many thanks for your two phone calls. I am now tuned into Hours, and it's showing clearly on my digital sign on my radio. Lovely to hear you back again. See you soon. Bye.
8: Hello, there's a big fire in the garden centre in Hammersley.
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8: All right, it's a big one. 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
10: All right, no problem. We're on the way. Hello,
8: hello, there's a big fire in the end of the garden centre in Hammersley.
9: I can see a massive black column of smoke.
11: जब आप अपनी कम्युनिटी में घर में लगने वाली आग, कार एक्सीडेंट या किसी और इमरजेंसी के तबाह कुन नतायज के बारे में सुनते हैं तो आप जरूर सोचते होंगे कि काश आप इससे बचने के लिए कुछ कर सकते। बतौर एक फायर 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
1: In Britain today, we all know that many, many people are trapped behind the wheel of a car. 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
1: I hate people that drop litter. 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Although, I'm going to say my piece on bins. Those new style bins that have the thing that you pull out.
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1: 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No, not for me. I'd rather take it home with me and put it in my own bin, which doesn't get collected often enough.
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7: All right, it's a big one. 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
9: 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We're on the way.
7: Hello, there's a big fire in the end of the garden centre in Hammersmith.
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10: जब आप अपनी कम्युनिटी में घर में लगने वाली आग, कार एक्सीडेंट या किसी और इमरजेंसी के तबाह कुन नतायज के बारे में सुनते हैं तो आप जरूर सोचते होंगे कि काश आप इससे बचने के लिए कुछ कर सकते। बतौर एक फायर 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
11: 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It's Fiona Fennell here, a musical director of Delicious Sounds Choir. We're celebrating our 10th birthday, and at the same time, we're raising money for a fantastic charity in Southampton called Clear. So it'd be great to talk to you, Ali. Maybe we can speak at the cafe. Thanks, bye.
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2: All right, it's a big one. 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
3: I can see a massive black plume of smoke. 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
6: जब आप अपनी कम्युनिटी में घर में लगने वाली आग, कार एक्सीडेंट या किसी और इमरजेंसी के तबाह कुन नतायज के बारे में सुनते हैं तो आप जरूर सोचते होंगे कि काश आप इससे बचने के लिए कुछ कर सकते। बतौर एक फायर 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
12: All right, it's a big one. 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
14: 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We're on the way.
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15: जब आप अपनी कम्युनिटी में घर में लगने वाली आग, कार एक्सीडेंट या किसी और इमरजेंसी के तबाह कुन नतायज के बारे में सुनते हैं तो आप जरूर सोचते होंगे कि काश आप इससे बचने के लिए कुछ कर सकते। बतौर एक फायर 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
17: Ji sajno, tusi suniya eh song, welcome song. 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
1: you were going to cry just then. 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
10: All right, no problem. 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
0: the technical issues is me.
1: Okay.
0: Any issues we have technically is always me. I'm the man who has to press the buttons.

0: ਜੇ ਲੱਸੀ ਦੇ ਸਾਗ ਤੇ ਪਤਾ ਕਿਆ ਕਿਆ ਪੈਣਾ, ਮੂਲੀਆਂ ਗਾਂਗਲਾਂ ਨੇ ਪੱਤੇ ਪੈਣੇ ਨੇ, ਗਾਜਰ ਨੇ ਪੱਤੇ ਤੇ ਮੇਥੀ, ਫਿਰ ਅਸੀਂ ਕਿਹਾ ਆਪਣੇ ਸੋਏ, ਪਾਲਕ, ਧਨੀਆ, ਬਾਥੂ, ਇਹ ਚੀਜ਼ਾਂ ਪੈਣੀਆਂ ਅਸੀਂ। ਇਹ ਦੱਸ ਨਾ ਕਿ ਇਹਨਾਂ ਸਾਰੀਆਂ ਚੀਜ਼ਾਂ 'ਚ ਪਹਿਲਾਂ 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
4: All right, it's a big one. 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
6: 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We're on the way.
4: Hello, there's a big fire in the end of the garden centre in Hammersley.
5: I can see a massive black plume of smoke.
7: जब आप अपनी कम्युनिटी में घर में लगने वाली आग, कार एक्सीडेंट या किसी और इमरजेंसी के तबाहकुन नतायज के बारे में सुनते हैं तो आप जरूर सोचते होंगे कि काश आप इससे बचने के लिए कुछ कर सकते। बतौर एक फायर 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
11: My name is Ramesh. I'm from Bournemouth. 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
6: जब आप अपनी कम्युनिटी में घर में लगने वाली आग, कार एक्सीडेंट या किसी और इमरजेंसी के तबाहकुन नताइज के बारे में सुनते हैं तो आप जरूर सोचते होंगे कि काश आप इससे बचने के लिए कुछ कर सकते। बतौर एक फायर 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

0: Welcome to Legends of News, the podcast that talks to the journalists who've had a front row seat at the making of history over the last half a century and more. We'll be hearing from the people who are on the spot when the most extraordinary and significant events unfolded right in front of them, who interviewed the good, the great, and the not so great, and who spent thousands of hours keeping us informed on our televisions and radios. Many of them are colleagues and rivals, sometimes both, during my own 40-odd years in broadcast news, which pales into insignificance with my next guest. He has dominated, literally defined and dignified the world of TV news and current affairs for well over half a century. For millions of us, he simply is the news. A poll once suggested that if this country did decide, which it won't, to become a republic and replace the royal family, we would elect this man, and he'd certainly get my vote. He is El Presidente, therefore, of news. He is, of course, Sir Trevor MacDonald. Trevor, you are very, very welcome to Legends of News.
1: Thank you very much. It's a great pleasure to be here.
0: And El Presidente, I've got to say, Trevor, it's not over-egging it too much. You know, personally, I've got to say, you know, we worked together at ITN closely as colleagues for 12 or 13 years. You know, a friend, a mentor, exactly. And an icon. You know, you were why I got into the business. I just can't believe we're sitting here having a chat about it, but chat we will. But I want to start at the beginning because, you know, you came from Trinidad. That's where you started in journalism. People think, I guess, because you are so erudite, educated, huge knowledge of literature, politics, sport, the list goes on. But you did not come from a well-to-do background, did you?
1: That's putting it very gently and very nicely. No, we had no money. Yeah. We were very poor. I think one of the things about that is that your parents, you're told over and over and over that there's nothing there. I have no great benefit to leave to you. So you have to work and work hard. I mean, I can't tell you how often that was stressed to me. My father used to, you know, we'd be walking along the road, and they'd always point to you people who had done well, and you were supposed to copy them. So my father would say, oh, that's Mr. Smith. His son is reading law at Oxford. Mm. And that's Mr. John. His daughter is studying medicine at Edinburgh. And you always pointed to these people who had done well. And it was, you know, giving you the message that that's all there is for you. You have to do well. If you don't, you will end up with no money, no career, no life. And, somehow that seeped into me. And mm-hmm. I thought, well, there seems to be no other way. One of the oddest things about it is that when I decided to do some things, my parents, who had encouraged me to do it, were a little surprised. For example, when I said, you know, Trinidad was a colony, England was the mother country, we knew more about Nelson and Trafalgar Square and about the few who did so many, the few who did so much for so many, than we knew about West Indian mm-hmm. history. Mm-hmm. And when I decided to come to England, they were quite surprised, not realizing that everything they had told me had driven me to that kind of
0: But had it driven you to journalism? I mean, as you say, your father would point out an engineer, a lawyer, presumably doctors. These are professions that, you know, have qualifications. Yeah. Yeah. Journalism, I mean, it kind of does, but it kind of doesn't.
1: No. Blame the BBC for this, the BBC World Service. I listen to the BBC World Service. And if you're born into a tiny island, the population of Trinidad was less than a million,
0: wow.
1: I think, in those days. And if you're born in that, you are less likely to be introspective. You kind of look outwards. And so in looking outwards, I listened to the World Service of the BBC. And I heard about all these correspondents who were doing jobs in Delhi and Moscow and Johannesburg and Southeast Asia and so on. And they were getting front row seats at big international events. They were getting the chance to interview the top people at all these things. It also occurred to me that they were given privileges to travel to these places, put up in nice hotels, I suspected. And that sort of kind of appealed to me.
0: And you were in Trinidad listening on your long-wave radio and hadn't been anywhere.
1: The people in Moscow and hadn't been anywhere at all. And I thought, this sounds interesting. And I kind of aspired to that. And then I was lucky to get a job in Radio Trinidad. And it went on from there. But Dermot, one of the strangest things is that although I think your parents unwittingly had guided you into this world, it was quite a surprise to them when I said, I'm going to London. Because they said, but why? Mm. Not realizing that everything they had told me and that everything I had listened to in my life and so on would inevitably, push me in that direction. So I always felt a little sad about the fact that they were surprised about it.
0: Yeah.
1: I bore my friends with stories that when I was in places like Northern Ireland, and there were bombs and guns going off, and my parents knew I was infected with a great strain of cowardice. I hated noise. I hated violence. I hated guns. I hated bombs. I couldn't spell Kalashnikov, and I'd always call my parents to say, look, all the news you hear about how awful this place is, in fact, it's fine. I'm having a great time. And I would begin the conversation by saying, Mum, I'm in Northern Ireland. And there'd be a pause, and she'd say, but why? I never found an answer to explain why,
0: I think that's a good question to ask about what was going on in Northern Ireland then anyway. Yes. Why?
1: Yeah, yeah.
0: I was in Northern Ireland, really, weirdly then, but I was at school, an avaricious consumer of news. I started watching news at 10 when it first was broadcast in the late 60s and, watched the 6 o'clock news. I mean, more or less as a teenager to find out what was going on, where you shouldn't go. And then up you popped, Trevor MacDonald.
1: Yes, I know.
0: And I've got to say, Northern Ireland just changed a bit then, but it was almost, it must have been 99% white.
1: Yes.
0: I had never seen a black person physically on the streets of Northern Ireland, ever. And you popped up there in the middle of this kind of madness, thought, this guy is incredible. I was transfixed.
1: Yes, I know. It was strange. I mean, the story about that is that I was very surprised when I applied to ITN and got a job. And I thought, you wouldn't believe this, but they offered me this job and I said, can I think about this? I need some time to think about it. When I told my friends...
0: Because you presumably were at the BBC at the World Service, which was your dream job.
1: That's right. And, I thought, I'll do this BBC stuff for a long time. And I applied to ITN, got this job. And I wondered, why did they employ me, a black West Indian? And so I must confess, I couldn't make too much of a point about it. But I wanted to ensure that I was going to do everything that every other reporter was doing. Mm. And believe it or not, as you were saying earlier, Northern Ireland was frequently one of the top stories in the news. Difficult to believe. And so I kind of insisted that I did everything that everybody else did. I didn't want to be relegated to do stories about immigrants in Brixton. So this is I had to be careful how I made that point, but I insisted on it. And, God bless ITN, they never let me down about it.
0: Did it help in terms of understanding it, in terms of, perceptions of what was going on? Because as I say, nearly entirely white populations on both sides. But nevertheless, the civil rights movement, mainly predominantly Catholic, they, as it built in the late 60s before it awfully turned into armed struggle, identified with the civil rights movement in the United States. Sure. And used, I mean, I used to watch them. I was too young to go on the demonstration. I used to watch them. And they would, you know, use the songs of Martin Luther King, absolutely. The sayings. Yeah. I mean, just did that help in terms of your perspective of just how people are perceived, how people perceive themselves?
1: Yes, I suppose it did. I suppose it did. I found it very difficult to understand some of the you know, the resonances of life in Northern Ireland. I couldn't believe. I once stumbled into a conversation about mixed
0: marriages
1: and so on. and it went
0: I'm
1: on.
0: From a mixed marriage. I used to look at both my mother and father and say, but you're both white.
1: I thought mixed marriages, you know. And I'd stumbled into this conversation not knowing what the subject was. But then they said, you know, well, what about you? What do you think? I said, well, but I'm from a mixed marriage. And they said, oh, is your wife Catholic? I said, no. I meant she's white. And I had great problems understanding, and I suppose that was a great beginning for me to understand the differences of, you know, that people, the passionate differences that people showed in Northern Ireland, you know, the marching season. Nobody really bothered about anybody marching. The point is, the Protestants wanted to march down Catholic streets, and the Catholics wanted to march down Protestant streets. And so it was all a great learning lesson for me. And you know, the other thing I always say about this is that the one thing about Northern Ireland, however much I was, you know, terrified of life there, was that it got me noticed.
0: It certainly did.
1: Because, as you say, you know, I stood out, I suppose, as
0: Trevor.
1: You know,
0: it's because you were very good.
1: Yeah. Well, that's very kind, but you, you know, I think
0: you should know that
1: in a basic way.
0: Seriously,
1: you know,
0: it
1: was a fascinating job. And as I say, you know, it's difficult to remember now that there was a time when Northern Ireland was the top news of the day, and I was part of that. So.
0: We used to talk about you see that guy, what's his name? Yeah, where's he from? And then you and I think this shows, I mean, you're self-deprecating about, you know, this idea that, you know, you're a kind of fully signed up coward. Of course not, because we're going to discuss that a little bit more just in the question after this one about, you know, where you've been or whatever. But then you turn up on Tis Was. I mean, but just seriously, in terms of establishing yourself in that period of the 70s. But in the national consciousness, it was just, this guy isn't only brilliant on the news, he's fun. He's got a sense of his, you know, ridiculousness.
1: Yes, Chris Tarrant persuaded me to do this, and I thought it was fun. The whole Lenny Henry thing was very funny. You remember the days when we were out and about, and we didn't have mobile phones or anything, so you had to go through the switchboard every time. Yeah. And every time I rang from somewhere, you know, abroad, the switchboard would say to me, "Have you seen this guy who imitates you on television?" I said, no. And I said this about half a dozen times. And one of the people on the switchboards, one of the ladies, nice ladies there, said, "Okay, I will record it and make sure you watch it next time." I said, "No, don't go that far. I will try and make sure I see it." And so I did. And I saw this guy who did it. And I thought he was funny. It also made me think that somebody has noticed that I do this stuff on television, and that's rather nice.
0: Yeah. So it was entirely unconscious turning up there. I mean, it wasn't some PR person saying, "Oh, this will be good for the young demographic," as they now do. So, I mean, as I say, you know, coward, certainly not the complete opposite. I mean, it wasn't just Northern Ireland. Those reporting years, you earned your spurs or whatever the phrase is to, you know, then sit behind the big desk. A lot of people who end up behind desks, everyone goes, "Oh, they don't know what it's like on the road, you know, with the bullets flying." You do.
1: Yes, I wanted to do both. I never had a career which I thought would end up with my reading the news. I thought I wanted to go around as everybody else did. And I thought if you could, by some magical you know, concoction, managed to do both. Wow, you've just scooped the pools. And so I think I had the really best bits of life, being able to read the news. I also let it play a little bit to my advantage. I remember once I was in Libya to interview Colonel Gaddafi.
2: Oh, yeah.
1: And I said to the guys, and they knew this. They knew me as a newsreader. So I said to them, look, I know nobody can fix the colonel's time, but I'm coming in on Thursday and I will leave on Saturday because on Monday night I'm reading the news. It was not true in some instances, but they fell for it.
0: Yeah.
1: And so I got the interview in time.
0: It helped in that respect. So when did you first do, because News at 10 had many different iterations. I mean, clearly during your years, it was the big daddy of all the newses. But it had two presenters for a long, long time after it was founded in the late 60s. Did you do it then as well alongside Alistair Burnett
1: and
0: Sandy Gall? And I mean, there's so many greats there. When did you first present it?
1: I forget when I first did it, but it was always with, as one of two, with Alistair Stewart, Julius Somerville, all these people. Yeah, yes. And I thought this was it. And when they decided that there was going to be one presenter, I thought that's the end of my career. I thought, you know, where will I go next? I can't go back to Bush House at the BBC World Service. They wouldn't have me back. And then, by some stroke of good fortune, I managed to get the solo job. So I thought that was probably the best bit of luck in my life, because I have no idea what would have become of me in my career had I not got that job. And I still insisted on being able to do the news, but to go off and interview, you know, Arafat and people in Libya and, you know, South
0: Saddam
1: Africa,
0: Hussein.
1: You know, so.
0: Yeah. I mean, you are just so modest about it, Trevor, because I know, because I was just there at ITN when this happened, when they went single presenter
1: in 92. You had a great deal of luck.
0: But they had focus groups then, and they did it, and they looked at the younger ones. I mean, I was never on that, even the younger ones list, but they looked at the list of people they had, and guess who came back? It's a bit like I was talking about the presidential poll. Guess who came back top by a street? I think, you know, kind of well into the 90s, and they thought, you know, this guy hits it with the nation.
1: I was lucky.
0: No. Good. But you stayed, we jumped over the, and there were other seminal years as well. The Channel 4 News years.
1: Yeah.
0: You were diplomatic editor then.
1: That's right.
0: You?
1: I did that.
0: In the 80s.
1: The ITN are now celebrating David Nicholas's, or their 70th anniversary or something. Mm. You know, they're having a lot of events about it. And one of his ideas was always wanted to spread ITN's talents a little more widely. You know, when this new channel, Channel 4, came up, and ITN put in to do the news, and David Nicholas, the editor, called me up and he said, you know, there's this new news channel, and I'd like you to help us, but launch it. And then I was in America during the Falklands or something, and the editor of the Channel 4 News came out to see me, and he says, we're going to have some of the best journalists on this thing, and so you must come and join us. He said, we're going to have Sarah Hogg and Godfrey Hodgson and Lawrence McGinty, they said. And then I came back to London, and I said to the editor, look, I'm not too sure I want to do this. He said, you've got to help us out and help us launch this channel. So I went on Channel 4 News. And I must say, I had a great time there. It was a great place. It started off rather oddly, you know, that, you know, we're not going to do royal stories and we're not going to do this. And, you know, we are much too serious for this. We made them see the light.
0: They all say that when they start.
1: They all say that.
0: And then they do follow the eyeballs. it is, but it helped establish it. I mean, because, you know, Channel 4 itself was an unknown and Channel 4 News was a new kid on the block.
1: Yeah.
0: And for quite cleverly, ITN then throwing, you know, its top people, its top journalists at it, did help
1: build its
0: reputation.
1: And people were good. I mean, they had Peter Sissons, who anchored. and Sarah Hogg, who was there, and the great, great Godfrey Hodgson. Mm.
0: And tell me about the interviews. I'm going to seg it up in this way too many to get through. But let's do, you know, kind of presidents, prime ministers, and of other greats. Presidents. Do you know how many presidents, either while they were in post or before or after they were in post, you've interviewed? Have you got any kind of running tally?
1: One of the great coming closest to president, I was on the back of Air Force One during Reagan's time, as he was doing a campaign, you know, visits to parts of America. It was fascinating. I never got anywhere close to the front, so I don't know what the front of Air Force One looks like. But I was at the back of Air Force, and I was terribly, I thought, wow, I'm at the back of Air Force. I must call my mother and tell her this. you know, that was great. And then I saw Bill Clinton, who was always much too busy to do interviews and was always a bit late. But then when you saw him and did the interview, he wouldn't leave. Mm. And so he, you know, my chat, which was supposed to be about half an hour, in fact, the conversation went on for about an hour because he kept on. And I had a wonderful time interviewing President Bush the younger. I went there to do a story about what they were going to do, what the Americans and the Allies were going to do after the Saddam invasion. It was quite clear that they hadn't quite worked out what to do, and certainly the president didn't. So although I was supposed to get a half hour's interview, after 10 minutes or so, he stopped and he said, I don't want to go on with this very much anymore. He said, you're one of these clever reporters who are trying to trip me up. And I said to him, I said, Mr. President, you and my mother are the only people who have ever thought I was clever. But then he said, I'm going to take you on a tour of the West Wing and the Oval Office. And I must confess that at that point, I didn't see the benefit of this. Until later on, I thought, wow, I was being shown around the West Wing by a sitting president of the United States, and I was taken into the Oval Office. And we talked about who he saw in the Oval Office and what he did and who he liked and who he didn't like. And one of the funniest things I remember is he kept referring to me as Sir Trevor, Sir Trevor. And I said to him, I said, you know, Americans do this to remember your name. And I said, you know, Mr. President, my name is Trevor. And even in my country, I said, these titles don't mean anything. And I know many people who have them who certainly don't deserve them. Mm. And he said, you mustn't say that. My father has one.
0: Of course. One of the great things, I mean, to watch that interview and all your interviews, all your top line interviews certainly, is that technique. I like the way George was saying to you, well, you know, you're trying to trick me. You have that great technique of listening to the answer. I mean, imagine that. And you just let the guy, you know, be hoist with his own petard, because you ask the question to which he doesn't have an answer. You don't have to dive in with 2 feet, do you?
1: Well, you're very kind, but, you know, interviews are the heart and basis of what we do. Mm. We learn things, and, I mean, there could be, you know, a taxi driver in the Middle East or something, you know, you get in and you ask a question and he gives you an idea of what life is. Interviews are the basis of what we do. We are lucky to get information from people to use in our reports. And so I've always thought, I'm very nice to hear you say that, because I've given interviews the greatest thought of anything I've ever done. It's the basis of what we do. We learn from other people. We ask questions. We get answers which frame our views about what's going on in the world.
0: And the best prepared questions,
1: yeah,
0: generally get the best answers.
1: And let them talk.
0: Yeah. So therefore, on the other side of it is the reading out loud bit, which you and I did. I mean, which is much denigrated. But, you know, come on, let's hear it for that. I mean, there are times when you think, even when you're just reading out loud and somebody else has written them, some great script writer, is you do still earn your corn. I mean, you do, you know, you sometimes it goes wrong, things happen. Yeah. You know, you are
1: actually... A lot of the times it goes wrong.
0: Yeah, exactly.
1: But we learn to cover it up and hide it very well. But believability... accessibility. You sit in a studio in London and you talk to somebody in Norfolk or Norwich or somewhere and you tell them things about what's happening in the Middle East or in the Soviet Union, the old Soviet Union, or in Libya or in Beirut. And you have to shape it in such a way that they, first of all, you make them care about it, and then you have to make them believe what you say. And it's a bit of a skill. I mean, I'm not too sure I can write very much about how it's achieved, but you know, believability, accessibility, you have to draw. Why should somebody in the north of England, in Lancashire or something, why should they be interested in what's happening in Gaza? You have to make them interested, and you have to keep holding their interest by the way you tell the story. And that means doing it well.
0: What do you think about the current trend then on that, Trevor? You know, the believability, the impartiality as well. What do you think about the current trend for much more opinion coming from the news presenters themselves? Do you think that enhances those characteristics or pushes against them?
1: I always thought, you know, let the facts speak for themselves. And I never thought I thought what I had to contribute was to make it accessible and to make people involved in what you do. I never thought that the television station was a place for my views about anything.
0: Well, anyone would be interested in them.
1: Or anyone would be interested. Some of my family are not interested in my views, so that I never thought anybody else would.
0: We'll take a short break there. 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
0: I haven't quite left presidents yet. You were saying to me just before we sat down, you did interview Joe Biden once before he was president, because, I mean, he was around for decades before he ever got close to the presidency.
1: I remember that so well, because here was this, you know, the great man of American politics. He'd been in the Senate and so on for so many years. He'd been one of the biggest names in the American, you know, political world. And I had to interview him about why he had plagiarized a Kinnock speech. And, you know, the most wonderful thing about it for me is that I entirely have forgotten anything he said about it, because I was so embarrassed about having to talk to a man who would eventually be president about something which I thought was so trivial and so mindless. And I did have problems with things. I did come to the view that some things were worth doing and others were just a little too trivial. And that was certainly one of them, I thought.
0: Let's go on to prime ministers then, this side of the pond. Again, how many? Who were the most impressive? Were they I'm just thinking in your generation, were they the obvious two, impressive for different reasons? Anyway, you tell me.
1: But I saw a lot of Margaret Thatcher because I covered a lot of Commonwealth Prime Minister's meetings. And the subject then was always South Africa and sanctions against South Africa. And she also believed that... Mandela was somehow a kind of terrorist. And we sort of clashed on this once. And I told her she was being, and I think I went a little too far. This was in Vancouver. And I said, I think that's a little patronizing to, you know, to think of him as that way. And I thought then that she had cut me off for good. And then she came to ITN to do the early evening news once. And I was told, I was doing news at 10, and I was told you must go down to the green room and ask her whether she would kindly come back to do news at 10. And I said, no, look, please, I'm not the person to do this because we've had a bit of a falling out. And I'm pretty sure the last person in the world that she wants to see is me. And they said, well, look, I'm terribly sorry, but there's nobody else to do it. And you have to go down and ask her. So, you know, listening to my bosses and being a good volunteer, as it was, I went down. And I opened the door of the green room and I looked in there and I said, you know, Prime Minister. And she said, how nice to see you again. And she looked at me and smiled with those wonderful eyes and so on. And then, you know, we got on famously. So she was very forgiving, I thought.
0: She liked a row, though, didn't she? She liked an argument.
1: Yeah, she likes an argument. She didn't mind it at all. Sure, she was very, very good to me. And I must say, I was also very touched when she was in London. And after she'd left being Prime Minister, she used to invite me for the odd glass of whiskey. Mm. So I've always remembered that with great fondness. I didn't always agree with some of the things she said or did, but she was an excellent person to know.
0: Well, that's interesting to know as well. Then, did she ever then address, because you did that an electrifying day of coverage when Nelson Mandela was released from prison. You got to interview him, you know, Trevor McDonald, Nelson Mandela, two of the greatest known people in the United Kingdom. I mean, did you address that with Margaret Thatcher and then say, he's a statesman?
1: No, we didn't.
0: But what was that like? I mean, the whole week, the build-up.
1: I still remember it as one of the more fascinating things I've done in that I couldn't quite, you have visions of people and what they would look like. And one of the interesting things about Mandela was that he was the man most talked about in the world who nobody had ever met or seen, because he'd been in prison for 27 years. Wow. And what I couldn't get over when I met him, when I stood next to him, was how a man who had been in prison for 27 years emerge and be so conspicuously unbitter and have such a clear conscience about what his country should do to emerge into the, you know, Committee of Democratic Nations. I couldn't quite believe it. And I remember saying to him, how is all this going to be achieved? And he could hear the questioning in my voice and the disbelief in my voice. And he said, if you're prepared to sit down and talk seriously, anything is possible. And I said, no, Mr. President, not anything is possible. Some things are possible, but some fundamental things remain stuck where they are. And he said it again. He said, if you're prepared to sit down and talk seriously, everything is possible. And having endured that time in prison and endured life under apartheid, he saw, after this experience, he saw the possibility of South Africa emerging as a country where all the races would have a part to play. And I found that quite extraordinary that somebody could be so unbitter. And years after I met him, I did a documentary there. And I talked to one of his secretaries, and she said to me, when he came out, we said to him, what guarantees have you got that all this is going to work? Did de Klerk and the White National Party give you any guarantees? And he said, no. And they said, well, what on earth are you selling to us? And he said, in his words, I'm selling the hope that if we sit down and talk seriously, we can make progress. That's exceptional.
0: Words that still resonate in the modern world, in the world we're living in now.
1: It's just amazing. And by the way, I think it's probably true that if you sit down and talk seriously, maybe things are possible. Mm. What makes, you know, the roadblocks in international relations is if you don't talk, if you don't sit down, if you don't meet, and if you just exchange hot words over the airwaves. But if you really want to get down you have to sit down and negotiate. I was shocked by that. And I always remained. The other thing I thought too was I tried, to get him to talk about hardships in prison. And he'd say, I said, it must have been terrible for you, And I kept scratching away at this point, it must have been awful, 27 years, all this. And he said, all in the past, he said. I said, but it must have been terrible for you, and you couldn't see your family, your friends, the ANC. Oh, yes, but that's all in the past, he said.
0: Weekend.
1: I know. And then just before the World Cup, which South Africa eventually won in 1995.
0: Oh, the Rugby World Cup.
1: World Cup. Yeah. I was sent out to interview him for a program which ITV wanted to do because they had the rights to the Rugby World Cup. And so I saw him very early one morning, about 6:30 or something. And we went in and he asked to turn the lights down. And we did. And he said, could you turn them down a bit further? And we did. And then he asked again. And I said, Mr. President, if we turn these lights down any further, they won't be able to see you or me. And he apologized. He said, I'm terribly, terribly sorry, but I've had splinters in my eyes and I can't take the glare of the lights. And I said, how did this happen? And he said, from breaking rocks on Robben Island. I've never forgotten that.
0: All
1: the people in the studio with us, my colleagues, there was just deadly silence. He said, from breaking rocks on Robben. So 5 years after I first met him, it was the first intimation of the difficulties, of some of the difficulties he'd had in prisons.
0: Wow.
1: Yeah.
0: I'd never heard that.
1: Amazing. It was an amazing moment for me. I've never, never, never forgotten it.
0: I won't after hearing
1: that. But that was how far any kind of, hostility or difficulty were from his mind. And I didn't see this, or I heard this anecdotally, that his first days in office, he went around the office and... obviously, there were many white civil servants in the presidential office. And he went around the office and he said, please, please, I want you all to stay. I cannot do this without you. What an extraordinary man. I still count that as one of, the things I'm really, really grateful to have been a part of. If I were in for 7 days, I would emerge not a nice person.
0: That's even if you'd done it. The other side of the coin in that, the Mandela release interview and all that flowed from it, just about a year later, the other side of the democratic coin, that's in fact top of the autocratic pile, Saddam Hussein. And he tried to, you got the interview, tell me a bit about that. This was the invasion of Kuwait, the first Iraq war, Desert Storm, before it broke out. And so he'd had that famous picture, hasn't he, of this young British boy sitting on his knee and him trying to be avuncular, dictator Saddam Hussein.
1: Have you had your milk or something?
0: That's right, yeah. And then you came along with that style, presumably had an interpreter as well, which
1: Can I tell you, you mentioned the interpreter, so could I tell you about, so this was in the 1990s, but about 4 years ago, I was stumbling down the steps of a hotel in Knightsbridge, and this large man came up to me and, you know, put his head right to my thing. And he said, you don't remember me, do you? And I said, I tried to make a joke of it in a kind of sort of English manner. I said, you know, I'm getting on a little bit now and I don't remember things as I used to. And in any case, I've had a bit of red wine tonight and that never helps my memory very much. And he said to me, I was your interpreter when you saw Saddam Hussein in Knightsbridge so many years after the actual interview. But the thing itself was quite, I was quite frightening. I was quite frightened by the whole thing. You know, I wanted to make sure I could leave Iraq after it happened. And I left the following morning very quickly because they said to me after several days there, they said to me, now, would you go back to your room and wait and we'll call you? And the wait was said because the Iraqis are the nicest people and it was not meant to be in any way insulting. It was just the language that I didn't pick up. Anyway, I went to my room and then this car called up and we got in the car with my colleague Angela Fry at the back, and I was, and a major was sitting in the front, and a private was driving this car. And we said, where are we going? No answer. So this is about in the afternoon, no answer. Where are we going? Are we on the way to the interview now? No answer. And then it occurred to me that the driver didn't seem to know where we were going either, because he would turn up to these larger roundabouts on the Baghdad Road and he would perceptibly slow down. And obviously trying to find out which avenue to take. And the major would slap his hands on the dashboard and said, second on the right. And this journey continued like this for about an hour. And we ended up at what was a presidential guest house. And a very nice man with, you know, very punctiliously attired and so on, came out and said, you know, welcome to the palace. And I said, is this a president's palace? And he said, oh, yes, it is, you know. And then he said to me, he said, and this was about 3 or 4 in the afternoon, he said, what would you like for breakfast? And do you know how we always think that foreigners can't speak the language properly, so we have to correct them? I said, you mean dinner? And he said, no, I mean breakfast. So I thought, we're going to be staying here the night. And that is the way it continued all the way. And nobody told us anything until the moment that we drove up to the presidential palace. And it was quite obvious that nobody could tell Saddam when to turn up. He turns up when he likes it. And so we turned up one afternoon. It was I had thought a great, great deal about this interview and what to say. And I'd asked all my colleagues to contribute to, you know, my questions. And it was quite an extraordinary thing. You know, I said one thing and he said no. And I said something else and he said, no, that's not true. One of the things on which we clashed was I said, it's been reported that Iraqi soldiers are treating people in Kuwait terribly badly. They're ripping out things from mothers who are having babies and they're treating people terribly, shooting people around the place. And he said, that's not so. And then we had, certainly I had this crazy, crazy idea that that's exactly what he would say. And I was then going to say, well, Mr. President, with the greatest respect, we have only your word for this. The one way for us to certify whether this is really true or not would be for us to go there and see things. And he said, thank heavens, very quickly, he said, no, the situation is too serious for you to go. And I thought, thank heavens,
0: didn't call you bluff,
1: for the wisdom of the president, because it was a nonsensical idea for us to go there. Sometime later, I was in the Pentagon and I was being shown around the office, and there were some pictures which showed us what happened when some of these tanks were hit by the Allied, you know, rifles. And I always thought, you know, they'd blow up and the pieces would go outwards. In fact, they said to me, no, it imploded inside. And so everything melted. And I thought, gosh, that's how the people in those tanks died. And that's the war that we, you know, had against Saddam Hussein. So it was quite an extraordinary thing, really. But I was pleased to have done it. But the curious thing was, at the end of it, he wanted to talk and sort of took me from one end of the presidential palace to the other. And he was giving me a lecture about how awful the Kuwaitis were and about how the fact they had one entrance for their servants and one entrance for their masters. And I, you know, and what I remember is that my editor had told me, you know, no shaking of hands and no saying how wonderful this palace is and so on, which apparently one American reporter had done. So I walked around Prince Philip style with my hands firmly around my back, and so that we never touched.
0: Hopefully you didn't make any jokes like Prince Philip. Tell me about your relationship with the royal family, because I remember when I was, you know, very, very early on at ITN being, oh my God, it's such a day when they came in, the royal family, Her Majesty the Queen, Queen Elizabeth, the Duke of Edinburgh, and they came in to open one of our spanking new studios. Shows how long it was in Crazing Road, not too very far from where we're talking. And we all lined up, about a dozen newsreaders. You know, obviously you're up that end and I'm down the other end. And they come down the line, and, you know, like any royal visit, it's divvied up. We've got, we'll have 10 minutes, you know, grip and grin with us lot. 10 minutes showing them our latest, you know, whatever whizzy technology is, which they don't care about, but they'll pretend. And you'll get to have a word with them. I'm going, oh my God, you know, not only am I in the studio with Trevor MacDonald and others, but, you know, going to meet Her Majesty the Queen and Prince Philip. So they come in 10 minutes, start with you, 10 minutes, 12, I'm looking at what, 15, still talking to Trevor. What are they talking about? I can hear you chatting away with Philip about, I'm looking at what, 15, still talking to Trevor. What are they talking about? I can hear you chatting away with

0: BBC.
1: With them, yeah. You had to see a lot of them in the course of your work. And I showed Her Majesty around the studios and so on, trying to explain some of the technical bits about which I knew nothing. And I remember one of our deputy editors said to the Duke of Edinburgh, he said, you know, and this, you know, sir, is a picture of Shatt al-Arab. And and one of our reporters swam across that. And the Duke of Edinburgh said, he said, really? He said, I thought you were just supposed to report the news, not make it.
0: We move on then in terms of the timescale and News at 10 itself. We crossed over again. There was this hiatus at the end of the 90s when they decided to move News at 10, the brand. It had established itself over 30 years. I mean, you took it on the chin, but how did you feel about that? Can you be frank about it? Because at the time, you didn't say a word.
1: It was crazy. I remember very well that it written in chalk, there was a board like the one behind you. And when you came in and said, News at 10 tonight will be at 10:32:15. Yeah, it was a bad idea.
0: But then they did bring it back and put it away again. I mean, bounced all over the schedule for a few years. And that's when you went into, I call it, only jokingly, you're kind of slightly, as we get into the 2000s, Frank Sinatra phase. You retired, then you came back. More comebacks than Frank Sinatra, as the saying goes. But they just realised when they brought it back, they needed you. ITV needed Trevor.
1: Well, I mean, it was, you know, you never know why these things come about, but I thought at the time, I mean, I wouldn't now, but I thought at the time it was not a bad idea to come back and do it if they wanted you to, you know, to do so. So I did that. I remember, too, that Julie Etchingham was very, one of my colleagues was very annoyed about it. And we were due to do an interview at Downing Street. And I hadn't got back onto the show yet. And she turned up at Downing Street and somebody said they were expecting me to turn up. And so when I eventually went to Downing Street much later, I said to Gordon Brown, who's Prime Minister, I said, you know, you guys treated my colleague Julie Etchingham terribly badly. And he said, what's that about? I don't know. And I explained what had happened. He said he didn't hear about it. I said, well, is it possible for you to write her a note saying you're sorry it happened to her?
0: Good for you.
1: And we were getting on so well that I felt emboldened to make that suggestion. And he said, of course I'll do. He said, I'll tell you what, I'll do something better. I'll take you down to my office and I'll write a little apology in one of my books. And so he did for Julie. So I got back into Julie's good graces for that.
0: Very good. And then, of course, I mean, kind of overlapping. And I mean, you've been doing a lot of other things for quite a long time now, a lot of documentaries, a lot of visits to America. I mean, the standout ones. So, you know, those times you've sat with people on death row, I'm sure some of whom are no longer with us because of what judicially happened to them. Mafia people. But I mean, tell me about the death row stuff. I mean, wow.
1: Yes, it's rather sad, but one of the people was done a few weeks ago. I'd met him, and one of the strangest things is I'd never visited a prison before in this country. And so it was rather strange, you know, going into this high security prison. The first thing which surprised me really was that they were all quite they talk quite openly about what they'd done. I'd always imagined that, you know, you talk to these people and they said, oh, I wasn't in the country, Your Honor, when this happened. And, you know, never me. I was not even there. They all said they did it. And I was quite surprised by that. Mm. Sometime they did it a little too blatantly. There was one unpleasant guy. They were not all unpleasant, who said to me, he said, you know, I've had a strange sort of life. He said, I get up in the morning and I've had a good night's sleep. I have a good breakfast. And before lunch, I can go out and kill somebody. And he talked like this.

0: You know, he talked about it. And one evening I talked to a man who had killed two women. And I remember I sat on his bed in the prison. He was handcuffed on the other side of the bed. And there were guards and so on around. And my position about interviewing the prisoners was that they were helping us to make TV programs. So we were not there to judge them. So treat them with respect. I have no idea what they've done or what, you know, but treat them with respect. So after we had done this interview and I left his cell and we got the shot of me walking out and so on, I said to the guard, I'd like to just pop back in and say thank you to the guy. And he said, no, we're out of here. Because this guy had been so blatant about how he killed these two women that the PR lady who was in with us on this interview, I mean, she was shaking with terror about what he described. And so I didn't get a chance to say thank you to him. They said, no, we're leaving here now.
1: It seems to me, Trevor, though, that this burning journalistic curiosity, the journalistic juices just still flow ever strong within you. A lot of people say, well, I mean, the extraordinary career you have had and are having, you could sit back and, you know, watch the cricket, watch the tennis. But, I mean, you know, it just never stops.
0: I do a lot of that.
1: Well, it's a nice mix.
0: It's fascinating. I couldn't quite believe some of the mafia guys who talked about what they had done. And again, they were quite honest. One evening, we invited a couple of the mafia people we were dealing with because we wanted to do some more work with them. So we invited them to come and have tea at the hotel where we were staying. And I went outside to meet them. And one of the mafia guys said to his colleague, he said, "Hey, John, do you remember this place?" He said, "We were involved in this, and I thought in some way they were involved in the construction or whatever of this place,
1: making sure it all ran smoothly."
0: He said it quite openly. He said, "Do you remember this place? We were..." I found it fascinating to I mean, you point out to the fact that it's a job. But what people tell you is just so. One guy said to me, he was told he had to put somebody away, but he had a problem because his young son was in the car, so he got the son's uncle to come with him and to take him away from the car. He went out and he shot this man. And got the boy back in the car. And I found this such an extraordinary story. And he said, I told my son, said, "I heard a noise, Dad. What was that?" And he said, "It was a firecracker," he said. And then he said to me, and this is the bit that surprised me. He said, "I'll tell him when he gets older what actually happened." I thought, why would you ever tell your son that this is how you made your living? And, you know, the extraordinariness of some of the things that they said is what appealed to me. And you never lose that interest in, you know, the pride, too, they had in what they did. Because the mafia, we think of them as criminals, which I suppose they are.
1: It is that weird mix, and some of the films get it right, don't they? Sopranos and the rest of it, the mix between the casual and the awful. And I suppose the phrase from The Godfather is, what is it? Leave the gun after an assassination, bring the cannoli.
0: That's right. That's right.
1: Trevor, I can say, Sir Trevor, you truly are a legend, the legend of news. Thank you very much indeed for coming along.
0: Thank you so much, and thank you for being so kind. Thank you.
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1: Good morning, good morning, a very good morning to you guys. This is Café Awaz with me, your host Ali, here with you until 11 o'clock. A very good morning to you guys. Hope you guys are well and doing good. It is Café Awaz with me, your host Ali, here as always with you. And the numbers, let's get the numbers out of the way. The numbers to get in touch with me here in the studio is 023-81-980072. That's 023-81-980072. 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Awaz FM Community Radio, this is Café Awaz, and I'm your host Ali, here with you until 11 o'clock. I got a jam-packed show for you. What have I got? I got some really, really brilliant new tracks for you guys. I hope you're going to love them as much as I enjoyed listening to them. I've been scouring the internet and I've been looking for new tracks, and I found some really, really interesting music. Some of them is sort of strange-ish. You'll see what I mean when I say strange. And some of them are brand new tracks, and not like the traditional beats, you know, they're really good. But you won't know until you listen to them, I suppose. So here we go. Let's start you off with the first track that I got. And this is Renuka Panwar on the lyrics with Obalam. Enjoy this track, and I'll see you straight back after this.

Renu Kapan was there on the lyrics with Obalama. I hope you guys enjoy that track. I did tell you it was going to be a little bit different, and that was one of those. I hope you guys enjoy that track. It's the Wilds of Fame Community Radio. This is Cafe Wilds with me, your host Ellie, here with you until 11 o'clock. A very good morning to you guys if you have just joined us. Welcome to the show. The number, as always, to get in touch with me here in the studio is 0238198072. That's 0238198072. You can WhatsApp the studio on 0778469140. That's 0778469140. And if you'd like to give me any of your feedback, then you can give me the feedback on 0238198072 and press option 4 to leave a message, and you can leave your message and give me your feedback on the show. It'd be great to hear from you guys and your feedback, and you know, give me some feedback, and I will add it to the program. I will add it to the shows, and you know, it'd be nice to hear from you guys, not just messaging me all the time, but also to give me a call and give me your feedback and tell me, you know, what it's like. It's always good to hear your own voice on the radio as well, so you might even get your chance to be in the spotlight as well. Anyway, this is you'll love it. You will. You'll enjoy it. This is Cafe Wilds with me, your host Ellie, here with you until 11 o'clock. A very good morning to you guys. If you have just joined us, welcome to the show. Let's take you to the next track. And this is another brand new track that I came across searching the internet, searching the websites and all the new tracks that are out there. And these ones have just come out this month. So I'm liking them, and I'm sure you're gonna like this one as well. This is Anukadian on the lyrics together with AK Jetty, and this one is Nadike Beer. Enjoy this track, and I'll see you straight back after this.

Anuka Dhyan there on the lyrics with Nadee Ke Beer. I hope you guys enjoy that track. I told you it's going to be a little bit different, and it is a little bit different, and I quite like the beat to that, and the music compilation on that one. Hope you guys enjoyed it. It's something new, something different, and it's only just been released this month, so it's quite interesting, and it's a nice little track. Hope you guys enjoyed that. It's Awaaz of Fame Community Radio. This is Cafe Awaaz with me, your host Ali, here with you until 11 o'clock. A very good morning to you guys. If you have just joined us, welcome to the show. Do get in touch with me here in the studio on 023-81-980072. That's 023-81-980072. You can WhatsApp the studio on 077-84-691-440. That's 077-84-691-440. Right, before I take you on to the next track, there is a challenge, if you like, a musical challenge going on back home in India and in Pakistan. And you've got the traditional sort of Bollywood tracks, and then you've got the solo tracks, you know, like the ones that you've been listening to this morning, or that you listen to on Cafe Awaaz, and the underground tracks. But something new, which sort of started quite recently, it's not like, you know, a yesterday thing, but it's been going for a couple of years, I think. But it's something new, something different, and that is the rap music. So the rap music scene back home in India and Pakistan is really beginning to take off. And I came across these couple of tracks which I thought they were pretty good. And they are clean versions. Most of the rap music back home in India and Pakistan are actually quite respectable and clean versions. And so they are really, really taking off. And here's one that I found, and it's called Q Name.

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0: So there you go, that is Gunei, and the artist name there on that one is OG Unkid, in case you didn't catch it in the track itself. OG Unkid with Gunei. And the rap music is actually going really, really well back home, so you may, you know, find yourself listening to a little bit more than usual rap music here on Wasafan Community Radio, especially on Cafe Waz, depending on you know, when I find them and the type of rap music that it is. I do listen to them, or try to listen to them before I put them on. So I quite like that one. I don't know about you guys, but I thought that was quite good. And OG Unkid is doing pretty well in the rap music market back home in India and Pakistan. And I hope you guys enjoyed that track. I was Wasafan Community Radio. This is Cafe Waz with me, your host Ali, here with you until 11 o'clock. A very good morning to you guys. Now let me take you to the next track. And OG Unkid is doing really good on the rap music, but there is one person who is been on the rap music scene in India and in Pakistan for a little bit longer than our previous track, and that is a guy by the name of Dino James, and he's come up with this brilliant track which I quite like actually. It's called D and Me. D and Me, or Dino and Me in short. D and Me. D. Okay, you'll understand when you hear it. But this is D and Me by Dino James. Enjoy this track, and I'll see you straight back after this.
1: You know what time it is. Get on your D, bro.
2: Go ahead.
1: D bole to. Dino.

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1: Exactly, peace. I love that track. It tells a little story in that, and so I hope you guys have been following that. It tells a little story, and I thought it was pretty good. So there's my rap music for today on the Cafe Awaz program. So I hope you guys enjoy that track. This is the Awaz Bank Community Radio. You're tuned into Cafe Awaz with me, your host Ellie, here with you until 11 o'clock. A very good morning to you guys. If you have just joined us, welcome to the show. To get in touch with me, as usual, the number for the studio is 023-819-9. 80072. That's 023-819-80072. Option 3 to get straight through to the studio, or you can press option 4 to leave a message and tell me some feedback. Give me some feedback, and I will play it in the next Cafe Awaz program. It would be great to have some of your feedback. Talking about calls, if you have a song request for The Blast for the Past coming up at around about half past the hour, then do give me a call, 023-819-80072. WhatsApp the studio on 077-8469-140. That's 077-8469-140. Right, let's take you to the next track. And this next track really made me laugh when I saw the video to this one. It's all about a little boy who thinks he is the Don, okay? And people are trying to stop him from, you know, overacting or overperforming or making too many rules that he rules and laws of you know the Don gang that he cannot keep, but. This little kid, he is adamant, and this song sort of tells his story. And it is a really funny video. You got to watch the video if you can. But the song is got quite a long title to it. It's Mujh Pe Laga Ke Tala Main Jhukunga Nahi Sala. So enjoy this track, and I'll see you straight back after this.

0: अरे बस रे, बहुत हो गया तेरा, कब से मच मच कर रहे ला।
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2: I love that track. I love it. Absolutely love it. Le okay that saying mujh pe laga ke taala main na jhukunga sala. Jigar takor de on the lyrics. I hope you guys enjoy that track. It's the Waz FM Community Radio. This is Cafe Waz with me, your host Ali, here with you until 11 o'clock. A very good morning to you guys. If you have just joined us, welcome to the show. Get in touch with me here in the studio on 023-81-98-0072. That's 023-81-98-0072. Or you can WhatsApp the studio on 07784-691-440. Couple of requests coming in for the Blast from the Past, but I have played all of those before, so give me something new that you want to have for your your Blast from the Past. What am I saying drive for? Okay, your Blast from the Past. And otherwise I've got one lined up which is going to take us back to take us back to 1981. So one more track before we go to the Blast from the Past, and this one is a remix version in Bhojpuri style. Arvind Akela on the lyrics with Aaj Mere Yaar Ki Shaadi Hai. Enjoy this, and then we come back for the Blast from the Past.

Arvind Kelade on the lyrics with the Bhojpuri style of Aaj Mere Yaar Ki Shaadi Hai. I hope you guys enjoy that track. It's Awaz FM Community Radio. This is Cafe Awaz with me, your host Ali, here with you until 11 o'clock. A very good morning to you guys. If you have just joined us, welcome to the show. Get in touch as usual. The number is 0238198072. That's 0238198072. Okay, time now for the Blast from the Past. And today's Blast from the Past, seeing as none of you have actually sent me in a request, which is something I haven't already played, but taking us back now to 1981 and rewind back to 1981, rewind back to 1981, and in the movie Umrao Jaan, Aisha Bhosley sings this beautiful track, In Aankhon Ki Masti Ke. Enjoy this track, and I'll see you straight back after this.

A beautiful track there. You just cannot go wrong with that one. Aisha Bosley there on the lyrics with In Aankho Ki Mastike from the 1981 movie Umrao Jaan. Take us back to 1981 there. That was our blast from the past. Hope you guys enjoyed that one. Awaaz of Bank Community Radio. This is Cafe Awaaz with me, your host Ali, here with you until 11 o'clock. A very good morning to you guys. If you have just joined us, welcome to the show. Let's take you straight away, fast forward from the blast from the past and to 2022. And fast forward from 1981 to 2022, and we are taking you to the next track. And the next track is another new one that I have managed to dig out, and this one is from a new artist called Said Puria is the name, and this one is Permanent Dhoondenge. Enjoy this track, and I'll see you straight back after this.

0: madam.
1: Hey, lovely see madam, enjoyed that lovely see madam. That is Saeed Puria there on the lyrics with the lovely see madam permanent Dundinge. Hope you guys enjoy that track. It's a bit of a change and it's something new. I thought it was okay. It was okay. The video was good. The video, I loved it. I was up in Community Radio. This is Cafe Awaz with me, your host Ali, here with you until 11 o'clock. A very good morning to you guys. If you have just joined us, welcome to the show. Let's take you straight away to the next track. And what have I got lined up for you now? Okay, this one is Ankit Tiwari, another new artist that's come on the scene here in the new music scene. I will get it right. It's because I'm speaking too fast, I think. In the music scene, this is another new artist, Ankit Tiwari, with Dil Toria. Enjoy this track, and I'll see you straight back after this.

Love that track. Ankit Tiwari there with Dil Todiye. It has a little bit of a magical spell to that one, I think. And I loved it. I hope you guys enjoyed that track. It's Awaz FM Community Radio. This is Cafe Awaz with me, your host Ali, here with you until 11 o'clock. A very good morning to you guys. If you have just joined us, welcome to the show. Got a couple more tracks that I want to squeeze in before the end of the show. So let's take you straight away to the next track. And this one is one of my favorite artists. And I think the voice on this one is absolutely mesmerizing. I love this this artist, the voice on this thing. I love this this artist, the voice on this artist, or this artist's voice, which way around is it?

0: brilliant coconutty beach type song, Dilla Uria. Coconutty, where did I get that from? It's a beach type song, I loved it. Shine on the lyrics there with Dilla Uria. I hope you guys enjoy that track. Okay, it's the Wild Open Community Radio. This is Cafe Wild with me, your host Ali, here with you until 11 o'clock, which means sadly it is time for me to say bye-bye. And I hope you guys enjoyed today's show as much as I enjoyed bringing you all the tracks. And yeah, I loved it. I like listening to all these new tracks. And talking of new tracks, I'm gonna love you and leave you with this next track. And you know, if you're driving, stop the car, park on one side. If you're out there, turn up the volume. You're gonna love this one. It's Honey Pashwa on the lyrics with Zumba Zumba. Enjoy this, and I'll see you again, same time, same place, next time on Cafe Wild. Until then, take care, bye bye. Look after yourself, and as I always say, stay safe.
1: Aye, aye, aye, Amar. Umar, umega khad ja.

0: In Britain today, we all know that many, many people are trapped behind the wheel of a car. 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
6: I can see a massive black plume of smoke.
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Good morning and welcome to Kinare Kinare. My name is Rahi Baines. Now you have my company for the next 2 hours. Before we go any further with Kinare Kinare, let me say a huge thank you to Ali Sahib, who's been entertaining you in his show Cafe Awaz since 10 o'clock this morning. Now he has vacated this hot seat for me, and he himself has gone to have his well-earned cup of tea and a biscuit. Now it's my turn to entertain you until 1 o'clock this afternoon. What's going to happen in Kinare Kinare today, I will tell you as we go along. But first of all, let's listen to a thought-provoking song.

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1: Nadia chale chale re dhara, chanda chale chale re tara, tujhko chalna hoga. This beautiful thought-provoking song was sung by none other than yours truly, Rahi Baines. You're listening to my magazine show Kinare Kinare, and this is Awaz FM. In about 10 minutes' time, we'll have some chutkles, some funny anecdotes with Kapil Sharma. But before that, here is a song sung by Anoop Jalota and Lata Mangeshkar, taken from the film Ek Dooje Ke Liye, which was released in 1981. Sola Baras Ki Bali Umar Ko Salaam. The music is composed by Lakshmikant Pyaridal and Anand Bakshi wrote the words for it. This song was picturized on Kamal Hassan and Rati Agnihotri. Enjoy this lovely romantic number.

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1: Sola Baraski Bali Umar Ko Salam. Lata Mangeshkar was singing from the film Ek Duje Ke Liye. You are listening to my magazine show Kinare Kinare. I am Rahi Bains, and this is Awaz FM. 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You can listen to us on the DAB radio. Anywhere else in the world, just log on to awazfm.co.uk and listen live and also listen back. Let's listen to one more song and then we'll have some chutkle with Kapil Sharma. Here is a duet sung by Asha Bhonsle and Kishore Kumar, taken from the film Jawani Diwani, which was released in 1972. Jaane jaan dhoondta phir raha hoon tujhe raat din. The music is composed by R.D. Burman and Anand Bakshi wrote the words for it. This song was picturized on Jaya Bhadri and Ranthi Kapoor. Enjoy this lovely, happy type of romantic number.

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1: जाने जान ढूंढता फिर रहा हूं तुझे रात दिन. Asha Bhosle and Kishore Kumar were singing from the film Jawani Diwani. You are listening to my magazine show Kinare Kinare and I am Rahi Baines. Kinare Kinare comes to you here on Awaz FM every Tuesday from 11 o'clock in the morning until 1 o'clock in the afternoon. Now it's time to listen to some chutkle, some funny anecdotes with Kapil Sharma. And today his subject is Mobile Phone Ka Zamana. Enjoy it.
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1: That was Kapil Sharma talking about how mobile phone is taking over our lives these days. You are listening to my magazine show Kinare Kinare. I am Rahi Baines and this is Awaaz FM. Now let's listen to one more song and then we'll have Zara Hatke off the beaten track. In that part of my show, I try and present to you a rather unusual piece of music, something you normally do not hear in the main media. That is coming up shortly. But before that, here is a duet sung by Lata Mangeshkar and Chitalkar Ramchandra. And this song is taken from the film Azad, which was released in 1955. Kitna haseen hai mausam, kitna haseen safar hai. The music is composed by C. Ramchandra himself and the words are written by Rajendra Krishan. This song was picturized on Dilip Kumar and Meena Kumari. Enjoy this lovely romantic number.

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Drive time on a WAV with Aaron. Chat, tunes and travel updates that may or may not be accurate. 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

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Now it's time for Zara Hatke, Off the Beaten Track. In this part of my show, I try and present to you a rather unusual piece of music, something you normally do not hear in the main media. And today, I have selected Siddhis of Vada, Karnataka, singing live on stage for you, Laga Chunuri Me Daag Chupaun Kaise. Enjoy this unique recording.

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1: That was Siddhis of Vada Karnataka singing live on stage Laga Chunri Me Daag Chupaun Kaise. You are listening to my magazine show Kinare Kinare and I am Rahi Baines. In about 10 minutes time, we'll have some Sher o Shayari.
2: दोस्तों मैं हूं सीमा सरगम मेरा प्रोग्राम आवाज खैरियों की क्लब सुनना न भूलिए जो कि हर संडे शाम 6 बजे से 8 बजे तक आवाज एफएम पे ब्रॉडकास्ट किया जाता है इस प्रोग्राम में आप ही की आवाज में गाए हुए खैरियों की गीत पेश किए जाते हैं अपने गीत भेजने के लिए व्हाट्सएप का ये नंबर जरूर नोट कर लें नंबर है 07784691440 रिमेंबर आवाज खैरियों की Club every Sunday 6 to 8 p.m.
1: May I also add that for the benefit of our listeners living in South Asian countries like India and Pakistan, Awaz Karaoke Club is also repeated every Wednesday at 8 o'clock in the morning according to the UK time. So remember, Awaz Karaoke Club repeated every Wednesday at 8 a.m. according to the UK time. Here is a duet sung by Mukesh and Lata Mangeshkar taken from the film Badal, which was released in 1951. Ae dil na mujhse chupa, sach bata kya hua? The music is composed by Shankar Jaikishan and Shailendra wrote the lyrics for it. This song was picturized on Madhubala and Premnath. Enjoy this pyar bhara do gana.

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1: Ae dil na mujhse chupa, sach bata, kya hua? Mukesh and Lata Mangeshkar were singing from the film Badal. Let's listen to one more song and then we'll have some sher o shayar. Here is Lata Mangeshkar singing from the film Saudagar, which was released in 1973. Tera Mera Saath Rahe. The music is composed by Ravindra Jain and he also wrote the lyrics for this song. This song was picturized on Nutan. Enjoy this beautiful romantic number and then we'll have some sher o shayari.

0: How do you say it? A was or a was?
1: Tera Mera Saath Rahe. Lata Mangeshkar was singing from the film Saudagar. You are listening to my magazine show Kinare Kinare, and I am Rahi Bains. Kinare Kinare comes to you here on Awaz FM every Tuesday from 11 o'clock in the morning until 1 o'clock in the afternoon. Now it's time for some Sher o Shayari. And here is a poem entitled, Sometimes Women Are the Cause of Destruction of Many Men. I don't know who wrote this poem, but if you know, then do let me know, please. But enjoy this lovely piece of poetry.
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2: That was a beautiful poem entitled "Sometimes Women Are the Cause of Destruction of Many Men." You may agree with it, or you may not, but there you are. You are listening to my magazine show, Kinare Kinare, and I am Rahi Baines. Kinare Kinare comes to you here on Awaz FM every Tuesday from 11 o'clock in the morning until 1 o'clock in the afternoon. In about 10 minutes' time, round about 12 o'clock, we'll have the Birthday Bash. Birthday Bash is whereby I mention the names of all my Facebook friends who had their birthdays in the last 7 days since last Wednesday. That is coming up after Pankaj Udas's song Niklo Na Beqarar Zamana Kharab Hai. This song is taken from his album called Ishq Nachaye. Enjoy this beautiful ghazal. Zaman.

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1: That was Pankajo Das singing Niklo Na Be Naqab, Zamana Kharab Hai. You're listening to my magazine show Kinare Kinare and I am Rahi Bains. Now it's time for the Birthday Bash. Birthday Bash is whereby I mention the names of all my Facebook friends who had their birthdays in the last 7 days since last Wednesday. Last Wednesday was the birthday of Neha Sharma, who lives in Plymouth, Khalil Anjum, who turned 66 and lives in Birmingham, Jasveer Bara, who lives in Ilford, London, and Amjad Jabbar, who turned 61. On Thursday was the birthday of Hitesh Patel, who lives in Harrow, London, Bill Flora, who turned 61 and lives in London, Ambi Chow, who lives in Nakuru, Kenya, and Mahendra Kumar, who lives in London. On Friday was the birthday of Gurdit Singh, who turned 83, Vijay Kumar, who lives in London, Kareem Kake, Surinder Pul, who turned 79 and lives in Manchester, Kirpal Bansal, who turned 91 and lives in Hayes, and Jindi Semi, who lives in Toronto, Ontario. On Saturday was the birthday of Kiran PKG, Harleen Bindra, Paresh Ahia, who lives in Coventry, Esther Madiva, who lives in Mombasa in Kenya, and Mone Sian, who lives in London. On Sunday was the birthday of Mark T, who turned 66 and lives in Newbury, Sandhya Raskar, who turned 54 and lives in Pune, Maharashtra, and Kunal Rawal, who lives in Leicester. On Monday was the birthday of Paul Sethi, who lives in Markham, Ontario, Pyara Singh Premi, who turned 71 and lives in Sangrur, Punjab, Manga Channa, who turned 88, Amy Sidhu, who turned 42 and lives in Vancouver, British Columbia, and Mohinder Kalsi, who turned 52. Today, Tuesday, four of you have your birthdays today. Tufail Uddin, who lives in London, Hasmukh Parmar, who today turns 73, Shaukat Ali Abdul Hussein, who turns 75, and Raju Premi, who turns 60 and lives in London. Well, let's all clear our throats and sing them all our favorite happy birthday song. Are you ready? Here we go.

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1: Akhamundiane Mere Te Takai. This beautiful Bhangra number was sung by Rashpal Bobby. You are listening to my magazine show Kinare Kinare, and I am Rahi Baines. Kinare Kinare comes to you here on Awaz FM every Tuesday from 11 o'clock in the morning until 1 o'clock in the afternoon. 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
2: آخر شاعری ہے کیا؟ ایک شدید جذبات، خیالات، ایک شدید احساس زندگی کا حسن لیے زندگی میں رنگ بڑھتا ہے اور اس کو زندگی کا کرینہ سکھاتا ہے. میرے بادشاہ یہ کیفے آواز ہی نہیں، کیفے دلشاد بھی ہے، اور شاعری 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
1: You are listening to my magazine show Kinare Kinare, and I am Rahi Baines. Let's listen to one more song and then we'll have a Bollywood biography. Here is a duet sung by Lata Mangeshkar and Muhammad Rafi, taken from the film Dil Tera Diwana, which was released in 1962. And the shuru ke bol hain Dil Tera Diwana Sanam. Music is composed by Shankar Jaikishan and Shailendra wrote the lyrics for it. This song was picturized on Shammi Kapoor and Mala Sinha. Enjoy this Pyar Bhara Dogana.

0: मोहब्बत की कसम,
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2: Here I am, Southampton, South UK. It's Ned, and he's on the radio today. My name is Rapper Ned, and I'm here to say, tune into Awaz FM, okay?
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4: Dil Tera Deewana Hai Sanam, Lata Mangeshkar and Mohammed Rafi were singing from the film called Dil Tera Deewana. You are listening to my magazine show, Kinare Kinare, and I am Rahi Bing. 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
10: That was a Bollywood biography of Tuntun. You are listening to my magazine show Kinare Kinare, and I am Rohi Baines. Kinare Kinare comes to you here on Awaz FM every Tuesday from 11 o'clock in the morning until 1 o'clock in the afternoon. In about 10 minutes' time, we'll have our friendly quiz called Name the Film. Film ka naam kya hai? In this friendly quiz, I play to you the title music of a film, and all you have to do is identify the film. I will also give you some clues to help you. But that is coming up shortly. But before that, Mere Dil Mein Halki Si Khadish Hai. It is Lata Mangeshkar singing from the film Paras Mani, which was released in 1963. The music is composed by Lakshmikant Pyarelal, and Asad Bhopali wrote the lyrics for it. This song was picturized on Geetanjali, and Mahipal was also there in this film. Enjoy this beautiful romantic number, after which we'll have Name the Film, Film ka naam kya hai?

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1: Mere dil mein halki si khalish kya hai? Lata Mangeshkar was singing from the film Paras Mani. You are listening to my magazine show Kinare Kinare and I am Rahi Vins. Kinare Kinare comes to you here on Awaz FM every Tuesday from 11 o'clock in the morning until 1 o'clock in the afternoon. 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Now it's time for Name the Film. Film ka naam kya hai? This is a friendly quiz in which I play to you the title music of a film and all you have to do is identify the film. Mind you, because this is a friendly quiz, I will give you some clues as well to help you. Today's title music comes from a film which was released in 1957. Opie Nair wrote the music for it, and the main cast of the film was Dilip Kumar, Vijayanthimala, and Ajit. But remember, the main clues are in the music itself. So listen carefully and here it is.

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1: Well, that's it. Did you work out the name of the film? Here are the clues just once again. This film was released in 1957, and Opie Nair wrote the music for it. The main cast of the film was Dilip Kumar, Vijayanti Mala, and Ajit. Because this is a friendly quiz, I will give you the answer after playing one more song. But you, meanwhile, keep thinking. Here is a duet sung by Asha Bhonsle and Muhammad Rafi, taken from the film Batwara, which was released in 1961. Ye raat ye fizaye, phir aaye ya na aaye. The music is composed by S. Madan, and Majru Sultanpuri wrote the lyrics for it. This song was picturized on Zabin and Jawahar Kaul. Enjoy this beautiful number, and at the end of it, I will give you the answer to our friendly quiz.

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1: 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But if you got it wrong, well then, never mind. Better luck next time.
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1: Tu is tarha se meri zindagi mein shamil hai. Manohar Udhas was singing from the film Aap To Aise Na The. This film was released in 1980. Usha Khanna wrote the music for it and Nida Fazli wrote the lyrics for it. This song was picturized on Raj Babbar and Ranjita was also there in this film. This is Awaaz FM and you are listening to my magazine show Kinare Kinare. I am Rahi Baines.
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1: May I also add here that for the benefit of our listeners living in South Asian countries like India and Pakistan, Awaaz Karaoke Club is also repeated every Wednesday at 8 o'clock in the morning according to the UK time. 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
1: Chale Jana Zara Tehro, Mukesh and Sharda were singing from the film Around the World. This is Awaz FM and you're listening to my magazine show Kinare Kinare. I am Rahibin. Now it's time for a Hasyaras Natika comedy play. Here is a Punjabi skit called If Professional People Became Vendors of Their Trade, What Would It Sound Like? 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

present his Qawwali show called Mehfile Qawwal. That was the summary of the programs for this afternoon here on Awaaz FM. Now let's listen to Lata Mangeshkar and Mohammed Rafi singing from the film Haseena Maan Jayegi, which was released in 1969. Be-khudi mein sanam, uth gaye jo qadam. Kalyanji Anandji wrote the music for it and Akhtar Rumani wrote the lyrics for it. This song was picturized on Babita and Shashi Kapoor. Enjoy.

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1: FM. Bekhudi mein sanam uth gaye jo kadam, Lata Mangeshkar and Mohammed Rafi were singing from the film Haseena Maan Jaye. Well, the studio clock seems to indicate that I must vacate this hot seat for Arif Faizi, who is waiting in the wings to present the community hour. And I would like to leave you in the company of Alka Yagnik and Udit Narayan singing from the film Dil Hai Tumhara, which was released in year 2002. The music is composed by Nadeem Shravan and Samir wrote the lyrics. Enjoy this beautiful duet and I will see you next Tuesday at 11 o'clock sharp here on Awaaz FM. So until then, look after yourselves and your loved ones and don't do anything I wouldn't do. Bye!

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1: Social media is to be banned for under 16s. The announcement coming yesterday morning has faced mixed reviews. We've been asking the public what they think.
2: Especially working in mental health, you see all sorts online, don't you? Like people seeing suicide, people hearing about it, people seeing murders and all sorts, and it's so damaging.
3: Some of people are all right on there, but I know there's also all the nasty comments that go on and things like that, which isn't always very nice, especially when they're so young.
1: Sites like TikTok, Instagram and YouTube are set to be affected. A new package of sanctions has been announced to step up pressure on Russia as leaders have met at the G7 summit in France. They'll target Moscow's shadow fleet, companies procuring Western technology for Russian military, and finance networks used to circumvent sanctions. Sir Keir Starmer says they'll continue to work with allies to bring Russia's war machine to a halt. And Serena Williams will make her return to Wimbledon in the women's doubles with her sister Venus. The pair have been given a wild card into the championships. That's the latest from Radio News Hub. I'm Matthew Dudley.
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0: Welcome to the Community Hour. My name's Ari Fazi and I'll be hosting the Community Hour on Awaaz FM. And today, well, today we are going to talk about voluntary and community sector grant funding scheme, as well as child benefit for new parents. Now, to help us discuss this, we have Ben Livins from HMRC. So before we get right into it, let me give you a little bit of a background. So voluntary and community sector grant funding scheme. So HM Revenue and Customs has pledged more than £11 million to support customers who need extra help as it launches the latest round of its voluntary and community sector grant funding schemes. Bids can be submitted and for the funding. So to tell us more, Ben, thank you for coming onto the show.
1: Hey, Jarif, nice to be back.
0: Yeah, so Ben, let's start off. So what is the scheme about and who does it help?
1: Right, okay, so in its basic form, it's for people who have a wide range of reasons who find it difficult dealing with their taxes and sort of negotiating with HMRC. This could be somebody who's digitally excluded, so finds it very, very difficult to use online applications, the website, maybe the app, and can't easily access that online service. Someone with a disability or complex needs, or someone going through a really, really tough time in their life, and they just need that little bit of extra help. Last year, the scheme helped more than 43,000 people get support alongside HMR's extra support teams. And to give you a real sense of the difference it makes, one lady who's a self-employed hairdresser, she was going for a divorce and a bereavement, came to one of these organizations with 3 years of outstanding tax returns and the debt that was associated with those. And with the help of that volunteer advisor and HMRC's extra support team, they managed to get the right amount of tax recorded and paid and reduced it from what the assessed amount would have been to nearly half. And some of the penalties were also very, very well mitigated because of the help that she received from the organisation.
0: Fantastic. And who currently receives this grant funding then?
1: Right now, a range of voluntary and community organisations across the country are funded through this scheme, which runs up to, the current one runs up to April 2027, so it's a 3-year cycle. And a full list of these is available on the gov.uk website. And a couple of examples are Good Things Foundation, which provides support through over 30 local centres to help people facing digital exclusion. So as we talked about, those people who find it hard to get online and other barriers interacts more and help them interact confidently with HMRC. So that may be whether it's their tax that they have to declare, or it may be trying to reclaim an overpayment, or even just discussing some benefits they may be able to entitle to. Second one is the Royal National Institute for Blind, the RNIB, and they offer support to people with who are partially sighted or blind and need advice on living with sight loss or specialist help with tax obligations or benefits, including help with online services. So these are trusted local and national organisations that work directly with people who need a bit of extra help and helps them to navigate their tax affairs. And as I said, they work hand in hand with our own extra support teams, which are HMRC officers within the department.
0: Okay, and who can apply for this funding then?
1: So yeah, so the point of us coming on today is a sort of two-tier thing, is to talk about who can apply for this funding. So the funding is open to voluntary and community sector organisations, so charities, advice centres, community groups and similar. And to be eligible, they need to show that they can provide independent, tailored support to people who struggle with their tax affairs or reclaiming benefits, etc. That might be someone who finds the paperwork confusing, someone with complex personal circumstances, or someone who doesn't feel confident using online services. Now, for these charities and voluntary sectors to apply for these, their applications have actually opened. They opened on the 8th of June for the next round, and they close on the 3rd of July. So quite a tight window, but as we talked about in the intro, this is worth just over £11 million. So it's £11.18 million is the whole scheme. So that's to be divided up between those organisations and those charities to help help these people who are digitally excluded or struggle with their tax affairs because they've got personal needs.
0: Now, Ben, some people might ask why HMRC does this. Isn't it just HMRC's job to collect tax?
1: Yeah, really good question. And absolutely. Collecting tax is a core role of HMRC. But it's making sure that people can get the right advice in the first place and that everyone gets the support they're entitled to. So you can imagine not everybody finds it easy dealing with HMRC directly. And that's just reality of it. By partnering with trusted community organisations, so the charities we talk about, so like Good Things Foundation or the Royal National Institute for Blind, HMRC can reach people who they might not ordinarily reach out to or be able to get to, and they might fall. Those people may be falling through the gaps, whether that's claiming the benefits they are entitled to, and didn't know they were entitled to, or just actually struggling to do the paperwork or get online and make these applications. It may be just putting people off, maybe overwhelming. And it's trying to just get HMRC to be as fair as possible and offer those opportunities to everybody through these third-party charities and organisations.
0: Okay. Now, what sort of organisations should be thinking about applying?
1: So, if you're a charity, a community advice centre, social enterprise or a voluntary organisation that already works with people who struggle to navigate official processes, this could really be a good fit for you. As I said, there's a big lump of funding there, £11.18 million. And the key thing HMRC is looking for is organisations that can provide independent, tailored support to people facing barriers. That might be local citizens advice services or organisations supporting people with disabilities, a group of working people who are working with people who are digitally excluded, or that helps people with complex personal financial circumstances. So, if your organisation, you're out there and you're listening to this, if your organisation already having those kinds of conversations with people in your community and think that this could help them with their tax affairs or claiming entitlements, it's worth looking into. So you can go on the gov.uk website, search voluntary and community sector grant funding scheme. There'll be a bit more information. Likewise, there's if you're somebody who wants to maybe get involved or speak to somebody in one of these, go on the gov.uk website. There's a list on there of all those currently approved or currently funded organisations on that gov.uk website. And that full list is on there. So gov.uk website, as we say most times we come on, is the sort of Bible, and that's where you need to go to find the in-depth information.
0: Yeah. So, I mean, and again, where should organisations go to find out more and actually apply for it?
1: Yeah, so like I said, that's for if people, individuals are looking for their charity to help them, then gov.uk website. Everything for these organisations that may be considering applying for this funding is on the gov.uk website. So just search the HMRC Voluntary and Community Sector Grant Funding Scheme. They'll find useful details on eligibility, what's expected of individuals or the community groups and successful organisations, and how to submit a bid. The really important bit to flag is that, obviously, as I said earlier, the 3rd of July is the closing for this round of 3 years, so the 27 to 20 to 30. That closed on the 3rd of July, so short window, but it's important that we get this out to people and they consider this. And if you're a community organisation and that sounds like something you need to do, or you think you're already doing and you want some funding, have a look on the gov.uk website. And as I said, the funding covers 3 years from April 27 to April 30. The current funding circle from 24 to next year, April 27. So it's a meaningful and sustained opportunity for the right organisation to get involved in. And it's good awareness that these organisations are out there for taxpayers as well, so that they can seek out the advice if they feel they're digitally excluded or they've got complex needs, so just to help them with their financial dealings with HMRC, whether that be tax or benefits. Either way, these voluntary and community sector grant funding scheme organisations, well worth a visit.
0: Okay, great. Now, Ben, can we talk about child benefit for new parents? So HM Customs, HM Revenue and Customs is urging parents who welcomed a baby this spring to claim child benefit now via the HMRC app or online at gov.uk. Families are encouraged to claim child benefit as soon as you can after your baby is born, as your claim can only be backdated up to 3 months. So first of all, what is child benefit?
1: So child benefit is an allowance for parents and guardians who are responsible for bringing up a child who's under 16 or under 20 if they're in an approved educational training. And we'll talk about that in a minute. There's no limit to how many children you can claim for now. Only one person can get the child benefit for a child. And by claiming the child benefit, you can get an allowance paid to you for each child. You'll usually get that every 4 weeks, so 13 payments a year. National insurance credits, which count towards your state pension, and a national insurance number for the child who you're claiming for when they turn 16, which is always useful when they're looking to maybe get a part-time job, or if they've got a child trust fund, then it may be a good indicator of how they can reclaim that later down the line. So if you're a parent and you choose not to get the child benefit payments, HMRC encourages you to make the claim to get those non-monetary advantages. So that's the national insurance credits and the national insurance number when the child or young person turns 16. Okay. Claiming child benefit means that as a parent, you'll receive those national insurance credits, which count towards your state pension. Also means so that's useful for you later on down the line. But we still recommend people make the claim, even if you don't actually receive the benefit.
0: So what about eligibility? How can families check if they are eligible for child benefit?
1: Yeah, so nice and easy. If you're a parent and you're encouraged to check, claim your child benefit as soon as you can after your baby is born, as it can be only backdated 3 months. So we appreciate that people, when they have a baby, probably got busy, quite busy, new sort of way of life, that we give them 3 months. So we can backdate that right away from the date of birth if you do it in the first 3 months. To make a child benefit claim, you'll need to create an online HMRC account, which is very, very simple to do. 5-10 minutes to do that, which you can do by going on to gov.uk and searching HMRC online services. You sign up or set up the account, and then you'll need the child's birth certificate or adoption certificate, bank details for your payments to be made into, your national insurance number or your partner's national insurance number, and the child's original birth or adoption certificate and passport of travel and travel document for children born outside the UK. So a few different things there. If the child's adopted, we'll ask for the original adoption certificate. If they're born outside of the UK, then we'll also ask for some stuff about the passport and travel documents into the UK. But the main things: child birth certificate, your bank details, and national insurance for number of the person claiming. And if you need to send us anything, we're looking at a sort of 4-week turnaround on these to get postal stuff sent back. So not too bad on that. But obviously, we'll talk about other ways we can apply in a bit.
0: Hmm. And what is child benefits? What is it worth now?
1: Yep. So it's gone up again this year from April 2026. So within the budget. So parents will receive £27.05 per week, or £108.20 every 4 weeks for the eldest child. And parents will receive £17.90 per week, or a £71.60 every 4 weeks for every additional child. So it's, as I said earlier, paid every 4 weeks usually, and it'll be automatically paid into your bank account. And as we also said earlier, no limit now to how many children you can claim for. So that child benefit has gone up by £1 for the eldest child in this latest budget, and by 65 pence for any additional child. So it's gone up year on year for the last 3 years now. So well worth it, making sure you get that claim in. And as we said, make it as early as you can, because you can only backdate for three months. So if you want to get it right from the start, then make sure you do it within the first 3 months of the child's birth.
0: Sure thing. And how many families are claiming child benefits online or through the HMRC app itself?
1: Yeah, so around 6.8 million families are claiming child benefit, which is a huge amount. More than 6 million times in the last year, the HMRC app's been used to manage their child benefit claims. Now, that's, when I say manage the child benefit claim, that means making new claims, updating a change in circumstance, that may be a change in bank, maybe a change in address, amending personal bank details, we've talked about there, adding additional children to the claim, so you may have another child, so you just add that additional child on, viewing or printing proof of entitlement to child benefit, so again, you might need that as a demonstration somewhere else, and as we said earlier, this is, if your child's in approved education, then you can claim it up to the age of 20. So approved education is full-time learning, not university, but full-time learning. So you may need it to just update HMRC that your child is continuing full-time education or approved training, not approved training, sorry. And we can then just carry on that payment for the extra couple of years. And as I said, latest figures show 6.8 million families receive child benefit. But there is a downside to that. Only 68.8% of families claimed it in the baby's first year. So those people are losing money that they're entitled to in the first year. And it, as I said, can only be backdated 3 months. So people are losing out on it. And the quickest and easiest way for parents and carers to claim is, as we said, on the HMRC app. Or using our digital services. Very, very simple and straightforward.
0: So that's 38% of people have not claimed in the first year.
1: That's quite high.
0: Quite high,
1: yeah, very much so. And as we said, we've got that three-month window, so really, really important. Get your claim in the first 3 months, and then it will all be set up. You can manage it then on the app or online, but primarily through the app. Doing all your amendments, add extra children, whatever it may be, but yes, of those 6.8 million, 30% of those didn't claim in the first year. So losing out on benefits they're entitled to.
0: Yeah. Now, what is a high income child benefit charge then?
1: Okay. So if either the claimant, so either partner, has an individual income between £60,000 and £80,000, the higher earner will be subject to the high income child benefit charge. So for families who fall into this category, there is a child benefit tax calculator on the gov.uk website. And this basically means that the child benefit you receive will be reduced for every pound over that £60,000 that you earn, up to £80,000, where the claim will be nil. So eligible families can use this new HMRC digital service to report the child benefit and pay the high income child benefit charge. So historically, when you've hit this high income child benefit charge, you've had to fill out a self-assessment tax return. And on that, you put all your income and your expenditure from your PESWA maybe, or your self-employment, whatever it may be. But you also have to put in how much child benefit you've received in that year. There would then be a charge then at the end of the year on your self-assessment. Well, HMRC now have got a new digital option which allows parents to just go in and do that without having to register for self-assessment if they don't fit the criteria. So they may be PESWA. So when I say PESWA, it means you have your tax deducted at source. So if you're PESWA, but you're over £60,000, you may have a child tax, high income tax charge to pay. You can do it through this new digital service. And it precludes you from having to complete the self-assessment returns if you've got no other reason. And that new digital service will be optional, and those who choose to pay the charge through self-assessment can continue to do so, but it may be easier and more straightforward for others. Obviously, that charge income amount, £60,000 to £80,000, has gone up over the last few years. Families who previously opted out of child benefit because they were at their previous income level can restart that really, really easily. Just go on the HMRC app, just go to gov.uk website and search high income child benefit charge. You can restart your claim. And as simple as that. It's very, very simple to do. So we also recommend to people that even if you are over that threshold, you still make your claim, because we talk about those non-financial benefits. So the tax credits for your national insurance number and the national insurance card for your 16-year-old child. So still make your claim, but you can opt out of taking the payments if need be.
0: And that's a function, is it, on the actual app to...
1: Yeah, you can opt out of the payments, but still make your claim. So we know that you've got a child, but you're opting out because you potentially wouldn't be, you'd be over the high income child benefit charge threshold.
0: And also, are you using the same kind of calculations if you've got a second child as well?
1: Yes, absolutely, yeah. So there'd be a reduction in the total income, total child benefit you would receive.
0: Right, okay. Now, so remind us how to claim and what documentation people need when applying for child benefit.
1: Yeah, so nice and simple. If you're a parent, you're encouraged to claim the child benefit as soon as you can after your baby is born, as it can only be backdated to 3 months. The quickest and easiest way for parents and carers to claim and view, manage your child benefit is downloading the free and secure HMRC app. And there's a function on the app that means you get a notification once the claim is received, and payment can take as little as 3 days. So very, very quick and straightforward. So to make your child benefit claim, you need to create an online HMRC account, which you can do by going through the gov.uk website, searching HMRC online services, sign in or set up that account. You'll need your child's birth certificate or an adoption certificate, your bank details, which you want the payment to go into, your national insurance number, and your partner's if you have one. So those are the basics you'll need. And actually, HMRC have now got a new YouTube video out there explaining how new parents can make a claim. Just go into YouTube, search hmrc.gov.uk, and you'll see that channel, and you'll be able to search for the video that's "How Do I Claim Child Benefit Online?" Mm-hmm. Very, very simple. Take you step by step, and get you to make that claim nice and simply.
0: What about uploading documentations then? Can you actually do that via the HMRC app, or do you have to still post it, for example, the birth certificate?
1: That's a very good question, and one I'm not 100% sure about, actually. I think you can upload stuff, so you can scan it and upload them to the website or to the app, sorry. But like I said earlier, if you do have to send anything hard copy, it'll be returned to you within sort of 4 weeks. So it may be that you need a reference number from the national insurance, from the birth certificate, or it might just be a scanned copy that's be able to put onto the record, upload that file.
0: Okay, so, but again, it would be able to tell you that on the actual app itself if you
1: absolutely
0: can upload.
1: Absolutely, as you go through, it will cue you up onto what you need to do. But if you've got those documents to hand, like I said, national insurance number, bank details, and the child's birth certificate, if you do need to send anything in, then you can deal with direct you to do that. If you need to upload it, then again, it will allow you to do that. So worth looking at the YouTube video.
0: Yeah, and you said about the YouTube video. So the YouTube video will be the latest YouTube video for the child benefits.
1: Yes, that's right. I mean, it's a new YouTube, so it's only been done in the last couple of months, I would say.
0: Okay, and you do remove the old ones as well.
1: Yeah, absolutely. Right. There our communications team will be on that, and they'll be looking at the making sure everything's, all the information is on those YouTubes and the guidance notes, etc.
0: All up to date.
1: All up to date and the latest figures from the budget and how to access these things. So, like I said, the a lot of the new YouTube stuff is new and it's regularly refreshed.
0: Okay, right. I mean, because it's always been needed to be updated with new technology that's coming on, for example, the HMRC app and its functionality as well.
1: The app, exactly right there, the app. The functionality of the app is ever changing and ever improving, so offers you more opportunities to do things, more functionality, and the cleanness of how it works is better and better every time. So, as easy as possible we want to make it, so we're getting rid of stages in the application to make it, you know, three or four steps and you've done your application, you get notified that you've done it and it's been successful, and hopefully you get that money into your bank within sort of 3 or 4 days.
0: It's very quick. So Ben, thank you for that. I was just wondering if we could have a bit of a recap with the voluntary and community sector grant funding scheme, as well as the child benefit for new parents.
1: Let's start there then with the voluntary and community sector grant funding. So this scheme is the government are promising £11.18 million to this scheme, grant funding scheme. It's basically to help people who are genuinely struggle with interacting with HMRC, and that maybe that they're digitally excluded, or they find it very difficult to access online services, or may have a disability or complex needs. And you may need to go and find one of these organisations that we've funded, who will be able to work with you and our own extra support teams within HMRC to get you to be able to do your tax compliance stuff, but also maybe claim any benefits that you're entitled to. And like we said, last year, 43,000 people got support through this scheme. Who currently receives this grant funding? A list of voluntary and community organisations across the country. You can search that on the gov.uk website. For example, the Royal National Institute for Blind and Good Things Foundation. They're just two that we're highlighting there. The funding itself is quite a tight window, 8th of June to the 3rd of July for these organisations. They can go in there, make their applications. The main thing is that they need to be able to offer independent tax advice to people. Maybe have a history of that and maybe background to that, but it's an independent ability to offer independent tax advice to people. And the reason we do this is not everybody likes to come straight to HMRC. So if we can fund some other organisations out there to help and work with our own extra support teams, and to help people and make it fairer for them to be able to come and deal with HMRC, then that's the key thing there. But we're also encouraging people, if you feel that you're in those sectors where you're digitally excluded, you may need that extra help, you've got a bit of complex situation and you want that help, then feel free to go on the gov.uk website and look up which organisations fall within the voluntary and community sector, and seek them out for some advice and help getting your tax affairs and benefit affairs up to date. The second topic we looked at was the child benefit for new parents. So child benefit is an allowance paid to parents and guardians who are responsible for bringing up children under 16 or under 20 if they stay in approved educational training. There's no limit these days to how many children can claim, and by claiming the child benefit, you'll get a payment every 4 weeks, which goes directly to your bank account. You'll also receive national insurance credits, which count towards your state pension, and a national insurance number for your child, young person, once they reach 16. You can check your eligibility online through on the gov.uk website, very, very simple to make a claim either through the gov.uk website or the HMRC app, which is what we're really pushing people to go on the app. You will just need your child's birth certificate, your bank details, your national insurance number, set your account up through the app or online, and then you just need those three bits of information. The process was done. If you do it through the app now gives you a notification to say successfully applied. And at the moment, we're thinking that we're suggesting that it's taking about 3 to 4 days for that payment to come through, so very, very quick. And just to let you know, that sort of 6.8 million families receive child benefit a year, and 6 million of those manage their child benefit through the app. So making new claims, updating the change of circumstance, amending those personal details, adding an additional child if need to be, viewing or printing the proof of entitlement, or telling us if those children at 16 are continuing in full-time education. The app is the quickest and easiest way of doing it. But we are highlighting that only 68.8% of families claimed it in the baby's first year. So there's 30% or over 30% of people not claiming an entitlement to benefit that they are actually entitled to. So just think about that. We will backdate a claim for up to 3 months. So if you make your claim within the first 3 months of your child's birth, then you'll get it right back to the start of from birth. So just to highlight that, very, very simple online application, child's birth certificate, your bank details, national insurance number for yourself, do it through the app, and you should get that within 3 days. And just to highlight as well, child benefit online, we've now got a new YouTube video showing you how to make that application. Very, very simple. And we encourage people to make that claim as soon as they can, because we can backdate it up to 3 months, but no further. So if you If you do it a bit late, then you're losing out on something you're entitled to.
0: Absolutely. Ben, thank you very much for coming on to Community Hour. I believe we've got you back again in July. I think it's July 21st.
1: You are, yes.
0: I'm sure we've got plenty more topics to talk about when it comes to HMRC. So again, thank you very much for coming on to the Community Hour.
1: Pleasure. Thank you very much.
0: See you again. Bye-bye for now.
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0: Yeah, so welcome back to the Community Hour. My name's Ari Fazy. So we were talking to Ben Livin, who pretty much comes every month on the Community Hour to talk about stuff, which is regarding HMRC. But if you've got topics that you feel that we could be discussing on the radio regarding HMRC, then why not send us a message? We've got our WhatsApp number, which is 07784 691 440. So 07784 691 440. You can easily email to the studio, which is Awaz FM. Look us up on the website. We've got a social media page as well that you can easily find us on Awaz FM, as well as on the Community Hour on Awaz FM. So if you'd like to know what topics are coming up on the radio, well, why don't you follow us? So it's the Community Hour on Awaz FM, and you get to know what kind of topics are coming up on the radio. They could be quite useful. But also, if you've missed the show, you couldn't listen to us live, you can actually listen to us by going to, you can go to SoundCloud or on Spotify. So you can listen back to shows that's already been aired. To find us, all you have to do is just type in my name, which is A-R-I-F, Arif, and then Faizi, F-A-I-Z-I, and you'll see the list of all those shows that we've had on the Community Hour. So if you feel like you do want to listen to something while you're in the gym, you're cooking, gardening, whatever, why not listen to us by streaming it on these platforms such as SoundCloud and Spotify? And again, if you've got any topics that you feel we could be talking about on the Community Hour, then please send us a message. Again, our WhatsApp number is 07784 691 440. Contact us by emailing us, go to our website, social media, send us a message of what type of topics we could be talking about, because we're always very keen. And if you would also like to come in as a guest and you have something to talk about, again, contact us. We'll be more than happy, because at the end of the day, the show's called The Community Hour and it is about the community. Okay, well, why don't we go for some songs now? We've got some time. We did finish early with Ben's stuff. So yeah, let's go for some songs now.

So other shows that will be coming on to the awards is we've got the Urdu Hum Tasan by Ahmed Sain. You've also got the Drive Time with Shahid. I'd also like to thank the Kanari Kanari by Ray Bounds, who was on the show previously from 11 till 1. So we've got some great shows coming up on the Awaz FM, so do please listen. Got some fantastic songs that Ahmed Sahin likes to play. Fantastic songs that Ahmed Sahin likes to play.

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1: So on the Community Hour, which we are on live every Tuesday and Wednesday from 1 till 2, we try our best to get a guest to come into the show. Tomorrow, we also like to do a bit of an overview, and that's what we've got tomorrow. So we're going to reflect on some of the guests that have come onto the show to talk about the subject that they're interested in. So every so often we like to have a bit of an overview, but we've got some other guests coming onto the show. I mean, next week we've got Chris from Solent Mind. So again, he's going to be coming onto the show. We're going to be talking to him about Solent Mind when it comes to mental health and all the support that they are providing. After that, the next day, we will be doing a show with MSF again. So Medicine Sans Frontières, or Doctors Without Border. And to next Wednesday, that topic will be regarding West Bank. So we've got some audio from people who are working within MSF, who are also a patient of MSF, and we'll try to also talk to someone who's working on the correspondent side of the MSF. So it's great to get their testimonial of what is actually happening in the West Bank when it comes to the situation with Israel and West Bank. So we'll have the work that MSF are actually trying to do. So that will be for next Wednesday. And again, if people would like to get involved with MSF, they can donate. They can get involved in a fundraising event. MSF are always very keen to get on to working with people. They're usually on the main mainstream news outlet, but they would also like to work with communities, and our communities, we have people who are being affected by what is happening within the West Bank and as well as Gaza. And we're going to be talking with MSF, try to do monthly shows where we're going to talk about the services that they're actually providing around the world as well. So we will try to find out what other countries and work that they're actually involved in as well. So there's plenty going on with the Community Hour. We've also, I believe we do have the new council leader who's been elected, Sarah Bogle, coming onto the radio as well. So we've got lots of things happening on the Community Hour. So please do stay tuned. And again, if you want to listen to us, you can listen to us live on Awaz FM on the Community Hour, 1 till 2 every Tuesday and Wednesday. But also, you can get to know what type of topics are coming up on the Community Hour. If you go to, if you follow us on our Facebook page, which is called the Community Hour on Awaz FM, or you follow the page of Awaz FM, you get to know what type of topics are coming on. So you can prepare yourself for those live shows, but also, as well as sending us a message, and you can WhatsApp us on 07784 691440. And also, if you feel that you would need to come back to any of those shows that you've already missed, well, why don't you? You can actually go and look for us up on SoundCloud and on Spotify. So search under my name, Arif Faizi, A-R-I-F, and then Faizi, F-A-I-Z-I.

0: So that ends the Community Hour for now, and we will see you again next week. We have Ahmed Zain with his Urdu Hum Tasan on the show next. Bye-bye for now.
1: अपने कारोबार को कामयाबी की बुलंदियों पर ले जाने के लिए एडवर्टाइज कीजिए आप अपने आवाज एफएम पर लाइव नशरियात के अलावा आवाज सुना जा रहा है इंटरनेट पर दुनिया भर में स्पॉन्सर कीजिए अजान या फिर रंगारंग पंजाबी उर्दू पश्तो या हिंदी प्रोग्राम्स आवाज रेडियो पर और पहुंचाइए दुनिया के कोने कोने में आप अपनी आवाज आवाज एफएम के साथ
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8: जब आप अपनी कम्युनिटी में घर में लगने वाली आग कार एक्सीडेंट या किसी और इमरजेंसी के तबाह कुन नतायज के बारे में सुनते हैं तो आप जरूर सोचते होंगे कि काश आप इससे बचने के लिए कुछ कर सकते बतौर एक फायर 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
13: The Education Committee has welcomed the social media ban for under-16s. MP Emma Hayes, who chairs the committee, says that the tech companies cannot be trusted.
14: We heard evidence from technology firms, online safety experts and bereaved parents, which made crystal clear that companies who make money from children's engagement cannot be relied upon to mark their own homework.
13: The announcement of the ban came yesterday morning, with sites like Facebook, YouTube and Snapchat expected to be banned. The Prime Minister, Sir Keir Starmer, said the UK will play our full part in getting shipping moving through the Strait of Hormuz. It's after Donald Trump has clinched a deal with Iran. Mr. Trump said the deal would see oil flow freely again through the Strait, which is a vital shipping route around the Persian Gulf. And Johnny Marr is releasing his first album in 4 years. The former Smiths guitarist will release his fifth album at the beginning of October. He launched his solo career in 2013 with the album The Messenger. That's the latest from Radio News Hub. I'm Matthew Dudley.
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2: You don't know who's talking to him. You know, it could be anybody. When I drive, and also, there's been incidents of bullying online, and no chance to go through all that.
3: I've got a little girl who's 3, and then my little boy's 15 months old, and the idea of things getting worse, and then when they grow up, what's social media going to look like?
4: We've been asking the public for their thoughts on the new ban on social media for under 16s. Since the announcement yesterday morning, there have been some mixed opinions on the ban. Sir Keir Starmer has insisted he and Donald Trump get on very well as he came face to face with the US president at the G7. It comes as leaders held talks about Ukraine and the Middle East. Mr. Trump says he has come to an Iran peace deal and it's expected to be signed on Friday. And England have suffered an injury blow the day before their opening World Cup match. Newcastle's Tino Livramento is expected to fly home with Chelsea's Trevor Chalobah in consideration to take his place. That's the latest here from Radio News Hub. I'm Matthew Dudley.
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0: समीन वेलकम बैक आफ्टर द ब्रेक। 3:03 होने चुका है जी। ये है रेडियो वाज़ एफ़एम साउथ हैम्पटन, मैं अहमद साई आपकी खिदमत में हाजिर हूँ, और आप ही की फरमाइश आ रही है जी। मिसेस शेख आप सुनना चाहती हैं जी, दर्द दिलों के कम हो जाते, मैं और तुम अगर हम हो जाते, क्या बात है जी। मोहम्मद इरफान की आवाज़ है जी, लीजिए सुनते हैं।

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2: This is the national and international news today, Tuesday, 16th of June, read by Shahi Mirza. First, the headlines. Trump may release US-Iran deal before Friday, Vance says. Thames Water closer to nationalisation after government objects to rescue deal. 8 dead after US Air Force B-52 crashes in California. NHS report warned of maternity care concerns at Trust days before landmark baby death. Japan raises interest rate to highest for 31 years. Cape Verde gets 5 million social media followers overnight. Russia trying to intimidate with activities in UK, former M16 chief says. And now the details. Donald Trump may decide to release a preliminary deal to end the war with Iran before Friday, US Vice President J.D. Vance says, after the US President said the agreement had already been signed. Vance has described the memorandum of understanding between the US and Iran as about a page and a half, and a very general document. Senior officials have also begun giving some details about the deal, briefing that the Strait of Hormuz would reopen on Friday, the same day the deal is formally linked to Geneva. Iran's Foreign Minister Sayed Abbas Araghchi confirmed a new round of negotiations on reaching a final peace deal with the US would begin in Switzerland the same day. The government has objected to a proposed rescue deal for Thames Water, in a move which takes the UK's largest water company a step closer to a form of nationalisation. Environmental Secretary Emma Reynolds wrote to the industry regulator on Monday to raise concerns over the £10 billion package put forward by the firm's lenders. Fears the company could collapse first emerged 3 years ago, and the government has been on standby to take control if required ever since. Reynolds said the deal does not do enough for consumers or the environment, but Thames creditors said its plan was the fastest route to improving the firm's performance. 8 people, including 2 Boeing employees, have been killed after a US Air Force B-52 bomber crashed immediately after takeoff from Edwards Air Force Base in Southern California. Today, Edwards Air Force Base experienced a terrible tragedy, and we lost 8 great Americans, Colonel James Hayes said, describing them as a mixed crew of military, government civilians, and government contractors. The base early said that the initial indications were that the crash was not survivable. A previously unpublished report has detailed serious concerns about workload, staffing, and culture within Nottingham's troubled maternity services. The review of the maternity unit at Nottingham City Hospital, seen by the BBC, was dated days before baby Harriet Hawkins was stillborn in 2016, a landmark case that eventually led to the largest review of maternity failings in the NHS. Donna Ockenden, who is leading the review of Nottingham University Hospitals, which runs City Hospital, said there were many concerns that were known about when Harriet Hawkins lost her life. She will publish her findings on June 24th after overseeing the review into baby deaths at NUH. Japan's central bank has increased its main interest rate to a new 31-year high after a surge in global energy prices. On Tuesday, the Bank of Japan raised its so-called policy rate to 1% from 0.7%, a level not seen since 1995. The decision comes as some other central banks have raised interest rates this year as a US-Israel war with Iran pushed up the cost of living. Japan's interest rates were cut aggressively in the 1990s to combat the fallout from a collapse in prices of assets like property and shares. Russian President Vladimir Putin is trying to intimidate the UK with sabotage, arson, and cyber attacks on British streets, according to the former head of M16. Speaking on BBC Radio 4's Today programme, Sir Richard Moore said Putin was keen to expand the battlefield beyond the war in Ukraine by interfering against countries supporting Kiev in ways that do not cross a threshold into open conflict. His comments came after the BBC revealed that Russia was behind arson attacks targeting property and a car linked to the Prime Minister. 90 minutes.

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1: Nothing makes sense in this world.
0: And remember, if you want a song request, you can WhatsApp us on 077-84-69-1440. Please don't make the mistake of actually calling that number, because as you can tell from last week, I don't know how to answer it. Now, if you wanted to call in on the studio line, it's 023-81-98-0072. That's 023-81-98-0072. And there's a few people out there who promised they'd call in. Today wouldn't be a bad day if you're not stuck in meetings. Enjoy Amar Jan by Demir.

0: Right, well, with a trio of Asian songs, I really can't not play you Bashwa Balo by Demir. Demir's playing in the UK at some point, is going to play in Bristol. Demir, please call in. I really want to interview you, okay?
1: পথ দেখি শেষ হয় না আর যেতে চাই না হাত পা ব্যথা করে

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Now, I want to play three different songs by her. I know she's a bit controversial right now, but I do love a bit of MIA. So, I'm going to start off with XXXO, which is from her album Maya, which I think is a highest ranking or charting album, especially in the US. But yeah, enjoy. I will play Paper Planes eventually, which is her biggest hit. This is XXXO.

0: and that is MIAXXXO from the album Maya. I'll play a few more MIA tracks after some adverts and the travel update.
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3: I can see a massive black plume of smoke. I'm at least a mile away and I can see the smoke.
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0: If you are going towards the M27 Hampshire, M27 eastbound lane reopened on entry slip road, recovery work completed and broken down crane removed at J5A335 Stoneham Way. If you're heading towards the A3054 Fairley Road heading into Newport, slow traffic on the A3054 Fairley Road heading into Newport near Seaclose Park. Travel time is 10 minutes. A34 Winchester bypass Winchester, queuing traffic on the A34 Winchester bypass southbound from the A272, that's the Three Maids Hill, to M3J9, that's Winnall Roundabout, Winchester North. There's roadworks in the area. And finally, the A3020 Medina Way, Newport. Traffic returned to normal on A3020 Medina Way around Forest Road and the hospital. If you're flying out today, everything seems to be on time or scheduled. Enjoy your flights. Now, going from Southampton Central, the next train to leave, the 16:37 to Salisbury is expected at 16:44. That's the one delay I can see. Otherwise, everything before that is on time. And the Bournemouth, that's the 16:49 to Bournemouth, has been delayed. They haven't given us a new time yet. Beyond that, you should be fine for the next hour. And if you are heading towards the Isle of Man, or Isle of Wight even, sorry, next ferry to leave for West Cowes will be the 16:45 from Southampton Terminal 2. And next ferry to leave for East Cowes is 1700 hours from Terminal 1.
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0: Warm, muggy and cloudy this evening and tonight, mainly fine during the evening but becoming rather cloudy from the west with a little rain and drizzle spreading eastwards throughout the night. Staying warm and feeling muggy at times with light winds, minimum temperatures 14 degrees Celsius. Wednesday, brightest in the southeast with some sunny spells here, cloudier in the northwest and some southern coastal districts with periods of mostly light rain easing later. Warm and rather humid, maximum temperatures 25 degrees. Outlook for Thursday to Saturday, mostly fine with some sunshine, turning increasingly hot and humid towards the weekend. Staying mainly dry, but with the possibility of thunderstorms on Friday and Saturday.
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0: And welcome back. This is MIA Bad Girls. Now, this was originally used in her mixtape WikiLeaks. That's obviously with an Indian accent saying WikiLeaks. At the time, that was a really big deal. I remember being at uni and thinking, oh, this is so groundbreaking. It's really not, but it's all right. It's called Bad Girls, MIA.

0: or Live Fast Die Young by MIA. I do have to say, it's got a really good hook and it's kind of lasted. I think I've listened to this still. I mean, I still do. I'm playing it to you guys. Anyway, changing the subject, we have a special guest today, someone local. You may have seen some people around actually in your workplace. So we have Adve, who is a work experience student. Hey, Adve.
1: Hello. I'm here to talk to you about a team of athletes that are currently taking place in the Down Syndrome World Championships.
0: Okay, so we have, straight away, you've hit the ground running. I bet you're coming for my job. Are you coming for my job?
1: Maybe. Maybe I will.
0: Maybe. I don't get paid. So. Good luck paying your rent. Anyway, actually, Adve, tell me more. You did your local research, you've done your research, and you've come to tell me something, or tell us something, the Drive Time community. What is it about? Start again. I didn't catch the first part.
1: So there is a team of Down Syndrome athletes that are currently taking part in the Down Syndrome World Championships.
0: Oh, where's that?
1: It's in Sofia, Bulgaria.
0: Okay, so there's like a... Oh, okay, good. Tell me more, tell me more.
1: It's taking part from the 13th to 19th. They're going to be taking part in sports like athletics, gymnastics, tennis, and table tennis.
0: Wow. If I had to pick, it would not be gymnastics. I mean, like, let's think about ourselves for a minute. Obviously, in this situation, they wouldn't pick me for the team anyway. I'm not athletic in the slightest. Gymnastics would be my sort of a nightmare. What about you?
1: I think I would not want to do athletic or gymnastics either. I think tennis or table tennis would be my best bet. Yeah.
0: Nice. I love the idea of table tennis, but I can't, you know, be consistent. It's like it just someone hits it too fast, like it's gone. Yeah. Right, what else do you have to tell us about it? When is this taking place?
1: This week, the 13th to 19th, they're already there. It's the 16th today, isn't it? So, yeah, it's halfway through.
0: Oh, wow.
1: You want to watch it, it's on the Down Syndrome Bulgaria website right now, actually.
0: So. I'm going to actually tune in. I'm gonna check that out. Just because I'm actually feeling a bit sporty, especially with World Cup around.
1: I know.
0: Did you watch the matches last night?
1: No, I'm not really a football person.
0: I'm not, but then World Cup came around and my friend's like, right, we're going to watch it. I was like, okay, I'll watch it.
1: I heard about the Germany versus Cape Verde match. They got like 7-1 or something.
0: Oh, I didn't hear about that. I saw a Spain versus Cape Verde match where they drew. Oh, that's interesting. Do you have any more information about this international?
1: No, you've...
0: One second. When does it... So it's already started, just because we want our listeners to be able to sort of hear this. It's already started. It's in Bulgaria, and we can watch it on...
1: There's a website. If you type up the Down Syndrome World Championships, you'll see a website.
0: Okay, so we can Google Down Syndrome World Championships to have a look at that. I think it's quite important to know this because, again, working in schools, you'll always have children with sort of Down syndrome or other sort of learning difficulties or needs. And I think that representation is so important, especially nowadays. What do you think?
1: Yeah, same. I think it's really good that they're being inclusive of all kinds of disabilities in sports nowadays as well.
0: It's good, it makes a difference. Right, I'm gonna let you pick between two songs. It's the final one by MIA I'm gonna play. So, would you like Paper Planes or Jimmy?
1: Never heard of them, but Paper Planes sounds interesting.
0: Okay, Paper Planes is a big one, and yeah, we're fine. We can play Gunshots in England. Enjoy. This is MIA Paper Planes, it's her biggest hit. Enjoy. I really hope Gunshots are okay. I really do. I think it has them. My station manager will let me know anyway. Or I can blame on Adve. Is that okay?
1: Yeah, that's fine.

0: I think I just about got away with that. If you have been offended by the gunshot sounds, please call in and let us know. That's 023-81-98-0072 or WhatsApp me on 077-84-69-1440. Now, I am going to play you a song. It's a bit of a longer one, but I have to say it's timeless as far as I'm concerned. So this one is by Bali Segu.
1: West meets East. It's Bollywood time on 99.8 FM.
0: And it's called Aja Nachle.

0: And that was Bali Sagu, Hans Raj, Hans Aja Nachle. I love that song. What do you think of it?
1: It was nice.
0: Right.
1: Long.
0: Long. Yeah. I have to say, it is long, but then I managed to make myself a cup of tea or coffee and use a toilet, which, you know, sometimes long songs aren't bad, are they?
1: Yeah.
0: No, just jamming along as I'm going down the corridor. Right. Sports, sports, and more sports. Adve, back to you.
1: This time we're going to talk about water sports.
0: Okay. What do you mean?
1: So Natasha Soane is like a 46-year-old. And she went from Liverpool to East Yorkshire by paddle boat.
0: Whoa, wait, Liverpool to East Yorkshire. I'm trying to map that in my head. Okay, got you.
1: It's like 160 miles. It's something crazy like that. She was joined by two of her friends and they managed to raise £700 for the Canal and River Trust.
0: Oh, so there was a reason behind it. Because I was going to say, you could just, you know, get the train.
1: Yeah, I know.
0: That sounds impressive, though. So do we know anything else about them?
1: It's, like, really rare. It's, like, really difficult to do that. Only, like, 20 people have done it before.
0: Yeah.
1: Yeah, this took part, like, 2-3 weeks ago.
0: I need to visualise it, because I don't want to say, oh, they must be going past the North Sea, but then they have to go past Scotland and all that stuff. So I'm sure it's on one side, but then I guess the seas around England or the United Kingdom aren't the friendliest.
1: No, they're really harsh. Yeah.
0: Yeah, that'd be interesting. Then you've got people who, like, do it for fun. They've been doing it for a long time. It's kind of a tradition. You know, when they swim the channel.
1: Oh, yeah.
0: That's, I used to, like, even in swimming lessons, I used to be like, oh, my God, is there a shark in the pool? You know, those intrusive thoughts. And I'd love to say I was, like, 7 or 8. I'm talking about when I was in year 9, I think.
1: Yeah, I know.
0: Just that feeling, like, oh, not
1: don't
0: good.
1: Don't do that.
0: No, not at all. Right, I'm going to have to travel in a bit, but Adve, let's talk songs. What kind of music do you like? What kind of music do you think we could get other sort of people in your demographic to call in to listen to?
1: Bollywood, definitely Bollywood. My mum and dad like huge Bollywood listeners. So if they're listening, do you want to call in for a song?
0: Yes. Call in. If you want to call in, it's 023-8198-0072 or WhatsApp us. Please don't call me on the WhatsApp number. I won't be able to pick it up. It's 077-84-69-1440. And I'm offended. What do you mean, my mum and dad? How old do you think I am?
1: No, I think early 20s for sure.
0: Oh, yeah, yeah. Let's go with that now. Now we're going to go with that. Right. I'll put on a Bollywood song. I'll put on... well, to be fair, we need to put on a couple more. Oh, is there any classics? Is there anything that you've sort of come across? Because I'm trying to see if I've got a remix ready.
1: I can't think of anything off the top of my head.
0: No, you'd have to ask people my age, like your mum and dad, yeah? Right, I've got one. It is going to be a... I've played this before. It's pretty upbeat. It's not a remix, and it's by... a great director. Anyway, it's called Mukabala.
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1: If you are heading towards Kingston Road, Portsmouth, usual slow traffic on Kingston Road between Lake Road and Kingston Crescent. Travel time is 10 minutes. A3020 Medina Way, Newport. Slow traffic on A3020 Medina Way around Forest Road and the hospital. Travel time is 10 minutes. A3 Market Way, Hope Street, Alfred Road, Portsmouth. Slow traffic on A3 Market Way, Hope Street, Alfred Road around Unicorn Road. That's the Cascade Shopping Centre. Travel time is 10 minutes. If you are heading towards the A288 Milton Road and Copner Road, Milton, Portsmouth, slow traffic on the A288 Milton Road and Copner Road southbound before Velda Avenue. Travel time 10 minutes. Eastern Road, Southampton, queuing traffic on Eastern Road northbound at A27 roundabout. Travel time is 15 minutes. And finally, the A34 Winchester Bypass, Winchester. Queuing traffic on the A34 Winchester Bypass southbound from the A272, that's Three Maids Hill, to M3 J9 Winnell Roundabout, Winchester North, roadworks in that area. If you are flying, if you are flying out tonight, there are no delays. Everything has been scheduled and on time. Enjoy your flights. If you are traveling out from Southampton Central Station, the 1637 was delayed. Oh, I'm behind on this. Let's keep going. 1637 delayed, expected at 1649, so it's left now, that's the Salisbury one. Then the 1649 to Bournemouth is now expected at 1711. 1649 to Bournemouth, 1711. Beyond that, everything else is on time. Please double, triple, quadruple check your apps for that. If you are ferrying out tonight to the Isle of Wight, next one to leave four. East Cowes is from Terminal 1, it's at 1700 hours. Next one to leave for West Cowes is in Terminal 2 at 1720.
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1: Warm, muggy and cloudy this evening and tonight. Mainly fine during the evening, but becoming rather cloudy from the west with a little rain and drizzle spreading eastwards throughout the night. Staying warm and feeling muggy at times with light winds. Minimum temperature 14 west with a little rain and drizzle spreading eastwards throughout the night. Staying warm and feeling muggy at times with light winds.

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1: I will play that song from before. It was just about to go off and then we had the travel. So this is Churalia Hai Tumne Jo Dil Ko, and it's the Trap remix. Enjoy.

next song. I'm going to play you one more song before the travel. We did have a caller. Please try calling again. I'm sorry I didn't pick up the phone call. We just stared at it thinking, what's happening? This is a lo-fi version of Kuch Kuch Hota Hai. Enjoy.

0: Oh, how lucky are we, Advait? Looks like we've got someone on air.
1: Uh-oh.
0: Uh-oh. Let's see. Let's bring on our guest. Hello?
2: Hi there.
0: Hi there. Who's this?
2: This is Advait's dad.
0: Oh, nice. Hi.
1: Wow. Hello.
0: I want to say quickly, is there an embarrassing story about Advait? His eyes are like deers in the sort of like, was it deers in headlights?
1: Yeah.
0: Yeah, let's not ask that. Do you have a song request that we could put on for you?
2: I do have a song request. The song is called Aane Wale Pal.
0: Aane Wale Pal. I'm going to find that for you. And thank you. You are our first proper caller. Yes, we're finally off the ground. Do you want to add, do a shout out to anyone before we go to the news? And I'm going to find your song.
2: It's a nice song, you know. It's about how to spend your life, in a good, utilize all the moments in your life. I just want to dedicate to everybody.
0: Oh, that's really nice. I am going to put that song on for you after the news, and yeah, thank you for calling in.
1: Thank you for embarrassing me.
0: Right, thank you. Bye. Have a good evening.
2: Thank you. Bye-bye.
0: Well, you got lucky there that I'm a kind person and didn't ask your dad for embarrassing stories. Oh, I think it's because you're quite likable. I couldn't do that. Plus, your dad sounds decent, right?
1: Yeah. Thank God.
0: Right. We are going to play you Advait's dad's choice after the news.
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4: ...is to help reopen the Strait of Hormuz. Sir Keir Starmer has welcomed the peace deal agreed between the United States and Iran.
5: We welcome the deal that President Trump has been able to get in this situation. Congratulate him and the mediators on the work that they have done, because this is a really important breakthrough. At the G7 here, we've been discussing the details of that deal and how we get the Strait of Hormuz open as quickly as possible.
4: Back home, and former Health Secretary Wes Streeting has urged the PM to set out a timetable if Andy Burnham wins Thursday's by-election in Makerfield. It's widely expected a win for the Manchester mayor will trigger a leadership challenge. England fullback Tino Livramento has been ruled out of the World Cup. He's been replaced by Trevor Chalobah. And Prince George is to study at Eton from September. Kensington Palace has confirmed he will follow in the footsteps of his father William and his uncle Harry. That's the latest from Radio News Hub. I'm David Hall.
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0: And that was Ano Walipal.
1: You really are a natural, by the way. It just like rolls off your tongue, doesn't it?
0: Yeah.
1: Right. I've got a question for you now. So, Brazil or Argentina?
0: I think Brazil. They have more like cool players. We're talking about the World Cup, right?
1: Yeah.
0: Yeah. Brazil for sure.
1: Okay, for someone who said they don't really follow football, you said that very confidently. I want to be like, why are you asking me these questions?
0: I know Pelé, but he's like quite old.
1: I'm glad you mentioned Pelé. I've got a whole story behind this. So actually, this is something I wanted to bring up. And it was in Bangladesh. Bangladesh have never qualified. That's my ancestral homeland. And they have never qualified for the World Cup.
0: Right.
1: So in Bangladesh, sort of like post-revolution, I think it was on radio and TV. I think it was Pelé, actually, who was really, really big. And he was all over the sort of airwaves over there. And they started supporting Brazil. Later on, it was, Maradona also came along. And it was kind of like aspirational sort of footballers, not necessarily from the strongest backgrounds and stuff, and really empathizing with their struggles. So in Bangladesh, they have like, and it's gone to the point where people inherit their football team. Like, you could be one Bangladeshi family who's like, yeah, we've been supporting Argentina. My dad did it and my granddad did it. It's like, what? And then the other side, like, nah, we're Brazil. And that's a real thing. I remember seeing really recently on on sort of Instagram, a sari with the Argentinian flag. And I'm like, damn, they really care about it.
0: I know.
1: So that's a huge thing. Just for context to our readers, I did try to do research. I don't really have a lot of relatives or family in Bangladesh, but I found out one Bangladeshi member who does support Argentina. So maybe my side of the family support Argentina. Anyway, the short answer, Bangladesh has started supporting Brazil and Argentina because of Pelé and Maradona, and the tradition was passed down through generations. It became part of popular culture, and it's something that they still do today. So if you ever search it, you will find that. So another one was Bangladesh's support for Argentina in the 2022 World Cup, and that got international attention as well as publicity from Argentinian fans. And I think it's fascinating because I didn't know anything about it. They put it in their textbooks, early textbooks.
0: Oh my God.
1: I know.
0: They solely support it because of tradition then?
1: So I think like basically the history behind it is because Bangladesh became an independent country in the 70s and it got its independence from Pakistan. And before that, it was obviously part of India. And before that, it was colonized or ruled over by the British. So I think it was more to do with the struggles that they'd gone through and the parties that were big at the time. So Pelé, Brazilian fandom, 1970s, Maradona, Argentinian fandom from the 1980s. And nowadays, there's a lot of Messi going around, like Lionel Messi.
0: Oh, yeah.
1: So again, I love that. I didn't know that. That's how culturally detached I feel. Anyway, I need to play a song. It won't be a World Cup song. Maybe I'll put one on when England play. This is Franz Ferdinand, Take Me Out.

0: That was Can't Stop by the Red Hot Chili Peppers, and next stop is the spirit when I need you. This
1: life is more than just a read through. The latest traffic and travel update. 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
2: If you're heading towards Eastern Road, Portsmouth. Sorry about that, that was background music there. If you're heading towards Eastern Road, Portsmouth, slow traffic on Eastern Road, northbound at A27, roundabout, travel times 15 minutes. A33 Bassett Avenue, Bassett. Slow traffic on A33 Bassett Avenue, northbound at M3, A27 Bassett Green Road, that's Chilworth roundabout, travel times 10 minutes. Winchester Road, Bassett, Southampton. Slow traffic on Winchester Road around A33 Bassett Avenue. Travel times 10 minutes. A33 Bassett Avenue, Bassett. Slow traffic on A33 Bassett Avenue between Bassett Green Road, Chilworth Roundabout and Winchester Road Roundabout. Basically, stay away from Bassett Avenue. A3020 Medina Way, Newport. Slow traffic on A3020 Medina Way around Forest Road and the hospital. Travel time is 10 minutes. Kingston Road, Portsmouth. Traffic returned to normal on Kingston Road between Lake Road and Kingston Crescent. A288 Milton Road and Copner Road, Milton, Portsmouth. Traffic returned to normal on A288 Milton Road and Copner Road, southbound before Velda Avenue. And finally, the A34 Winchester Bypass. Queuing traffic on the A34 Winchester Bypass, southbound from the A272, that's 3 Maids Hill, to M3J9, that's the Winnall Roundabout, Winchester North. There's road works in that area. If you're flying out tonight, everything is scheduled and on time. Enjoy your flights. If you're departing via Southampton Central, there have been a few delays, so please double check your apps. Next one to leave that has a delay is the 17:30 to London Waterloo, expected at 17:32. Beyond that, the 18:04 expected at 18:06, that's the Portsmouth Harbour train. And then you should be fine all the way up to 7 o'clock. Please double check your apps. If you are going to the Isle of Wight, next one to leave for East West Cowes is the 17:55 from Terminal 2. Next one to leave for East Cowes is the 1800 hours via Terminal 1.
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2: Warm, muggy and cloudy this evening and tonight. Mainly fine during the evening, but becoming rather cloudy from the west with a little rain and drizzle spreading eastwards throughout the night. Staying warm and feeling muggy at times with light winds. Minimum temperatures 14 degrees Celsius. Wednesday, brightest in the southeast with some sunny spells here. Cloudier in the northwest and some southern coastal districts with periods of mostly light rain easing later. Warm and rather humid, maximum temperatures 25 degrees. Outlook for Thursday to Saturday, mostly fine with some sunshine, turning increasingly hot and humid towards the weekend. Staying mainly dry but with a possibility of thunderstorms on Friday and Saturday.
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0: That was Cannon's Fire for you. My name is Adve. Thank you so much for having me. Have a safe journey home, and hopefully I'll be seeing you guys tomorrow.
1: Brilliant. I've forgotten what you're introducing before you go.
0: Oh, sorry. What Makes You Beautiful by One Direction is next.
1: Okay. Enjoy, listeners, and thank you so much, Adve.
0: Thank you.
1: Good luck with the rest of your work experience. And yeah.
0: See you later.
1: See you later. Well, you might see them later. I'll see them next week, but I'm not gone yet.
0: Oh, yeah.
1: Enjoy. This is What Makes You Beautiful, One Direction.

To be fair, I think I remember that song from that tragic incident with one of the members, and it was in that country, I think, it was like Argentina or somewhere, and the fans were singing that song. That's how I know that song. Oh, well. This is Story of My Life, final song by One Direction. Enjoy.

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2: Right, we are going 90s, early 2000s Bollywood. The first one's Jaane Jaana. I mean, I couldn't watch the music videos now. They're so cringe. But, I mean, there's got that sort of certain quality to it. You know what you're getting. And I think that's the same for a lot of 90s movies. Because if I'm watching anything nostalgic with my sister, it'll be some, like, 90s Hollywood movie, I guess. Although she did convert me to old movies, there's one really good one called Suddenly Last Summer.

It's from some film or other from the 90s. Next one, Neem Chirayamari. Enjoy. After that, we'll have the news.

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1: If you are heading towards the A3050 Fairlie Road, heading into Newport, slow traffic on A3054 Fairlie Road, heading into Newport near Sea Close Park. Travel time is 10 minutes. Winchester Road, Bassett, slow traffic on Winchester Road around A33 Bassett Avenue. Travel time is 10 minutes. Northern Bridge, Southampton, usual slow traffic on Northern Bridge outbound from Six Dials. Travel time is 10 minutes. A3020 Medina Way, Newport, slow traffic on A3020 Medina Way around Forest Road and the hospital. Travel time is 15 minutes. Eastern Road, Portsmouth, queuing traffic on Eastern Road northbound at A27 roundabout. Travel time is 10 minutes. And finally, the A34 Winchester Bypass, Winchester, queuing traffic on A34 Winchester Bypass, southbound from the A272, that's 3 Maze Silcher, M3J9, Winnell Roundabout, Winchester North, roadworks in that area. If you are flying out tonight, everything seems to be... Final call for gate 3, that's the EasyJet to Faroe Islands. Beyond that, everything else is on time and check-ins are open for most of them. Nothing's being cancelled. If you are departing from Southampton Central Station, the 1800 hours to London Waterloo is expected at 1802, the 1804 to Portsmouth Harbour expected at 1807, the 1815 to Manchester Piccadilly expected at 1818. Beyond that, everything does look good. Please double, triple check. If you are going via ferry to the Isle of Man, Isle of Wight, sorry, next one to leave for West Cowes is 17:55 from Terminal 2. The one after that to leave for West Cowes is the 18:30 Terminal 2. Next one to leave for East Cowes is the 1800 hours Terminal 1. And the one after that is the 1900 hours Terminal 1.
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1: Warm, muggy and cloudy. This evening mainly fine during the evening but becoming rather cloudy from the west with a little rain and drizzle spreading evenly fine during the evening but becoming rather cloudy from the west with a little rain and drizzle spreading eastwards from throughout the night.

0: Friday and Saturday.
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2: All right, it's a big one. 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
4: All right, no problem. We're on the way.
0: Right, welcome back. Now, I'm going to have to love you and leave you soon. I am going to leave you with a song called Ham to Dil Se Hare, and it's from a film called Josh. I think Josh means style in Hindi. Definitely isn't an, it's not Joshua, if that makes sense. So this is Ham to Dil Se Hare, and if that plays out, we'll have Pia Kia Tu Nibana. Again, sort of like this, to be fair, sounds like it's from the early 2000s. Enjoy. I really hope this is the song, I really do. Have a safe journey home, and I look forward to being on air with you next Tuesday.

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2: This is the national and international news today, Tuesday, 16th of June, read by Shahin Mirza. First, the headlines. Trump may release US-Iran deal before Friday, Vance says. Thames Water closer to nationalisation after government objects to rescue deal. 8 dead after US Air Force B-52 crashes in California. NHS report warned of maternity care concerns at Trust days before landmark baby death. Japan raises interest rate to highest for 31 years. Cape Verde gets 5 million social media followers overnight. Russia trying to intimidate with activities in UK, former M16 chief says. And other details. Donald Trump may decide to release a preliminary deal to end the war with Iran before Friday, US Vice President J.D. Vance says, after the US President said the agreement had already been signed. Vance has described the memorandum of understanding between the US and Iran as about a page and a half and a very general document. Senior officials have also begun giving some details about the deal, briefing that the Strait of Hormuz would reopen on Friday, the same day the deal is formally linked to Geneva. Iran's Foreign Minister Sayed Abbas Araghchi confirmed a new round of negotiations on reaching a final peace deal with the US would begin in Switzerland the same day. The government has objected to a proposed rescue deal for Thames Water, in a move which takes the UK's largest water company a step closer to a form of nationalisation. Environmental Secretary Emma Reynolds wrote to the industry regulator on Monday to raise concerns over the £10 billion package put forward by the firm's lenders. Fears the company could collapse first emerged 3 years ago, and the government has been on standby to take control if required ever since. Reynolds said the deal does not do enough for consumers or the environment, but Thames creditors said its plan was the fastest route to improving the firm's performance. 8 people, including 2 Boeing employees, have been killed after a US Air Force B-52 bomber crashed immediately after takeoff from Edwards Air Force Base in Southern California. Today, Edwards Air Force Base experienced a terrible tragedy, and we lost 8 great Americans, Colonel James Hayes said, describing them as a mixed crew of military, government civilians, and government contractors. The base early said that the initial indications were that the crash was not survivable. A previously unpublished report has detailed serious concerns about workload, staffing, and culture within Nottingham's troubled maternity services. The review of the maternity unit at Nottingham City Hospital, seen by the BBC, was dated days before baby Harriet Hawkins was stillborn in 2016, a landmark case that eventually led to the largest review of maternity failings in the NHS. Donna Ockenden, who is leading the review of Nottingham University Hospitals, which runs City Hospital, said there were many concerns that were known about when Harriet Hawkins lost her life. She will publish her findings on June 24th after overseeing the review into baby deaths at NUH. Japan's central bank has increased its main interest rate to a new 31-year high after a surge in global energy prices. On Tuesday, the Bank of Japan raised its so-called policy rate to 1% from 0.7%, a level not seen since 1995. The decision comes as some other central banks have raised interest rates this year as a US-Israel war with Iran pushed up the cost of living. Japan's interest rates were cut aggressively in the 1990s to combat the fallout from a collapse in prices of assets like property and shares. Russian President Vladimir Putin is trying to intimidate the UK with sabotage, arson, and cyber attacks on British streets, according to the former head of M16. Speaking on BBC Radio 4's Today programme, Sir Richard Moore said Putin was keen to expand the battlefield beyond the war in Ukraine by interfering against countries supporting Kiev in ways that do not cross a threshold into open conflict. His comments came after the BBC revealed that Russia was behind arson attacks targeting property and a car linked to the Prime Minister. 90 minutes, 7 saves, 27 Spanish shots, and millions of new followers. That was all it took for Cape Verde goalkeeper Vezina to become one of the biggest stories of the FIFA World Cup 2026 and an overnight social media sensation. Before Cape Verde's historic World Cup clash against Spain, the 40-year-old goalkeeper was largely unknown outside African football circles. He was a veteran playing in Portugal's second division, carrying the hopes of a tiny island nation with a population of just 529,600. A few hours later, football fans around the world could not stop talking about him. And that concludes today's news roundup.

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Assalamu alaikum, namaskar, sasyakar, adab, khush amdeed, welcome to the show. 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Studio ka phone number hamesha ki tarah 02381980072, that's 02381980072, aur iske alawa WhatsApp ke zariye hamara WhatsApp number note kijiye 07784691440, that's 07784691440. 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

0: Hello, Ali. Malcolm here in Portsmouth. Many thanks for your two phone calls. I am now tuned into Awaz, and it's showing clearly on my digital sign on my radio. Lovely to hear you back again. See you soon. Bye.
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3: Hello, there's a big fire in the end of the garden centre in Hammersley.
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8: 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A was or a was?
9: Hello, this is Uso again. This time, can you put Dance Monkey, please, for me and my Baba?

0: You see there? There was two adverts there that are labelled up. Let's have a look. Government ad. And this has come on. We've got four of them now. This must be updated by the big boss. Mm. I wonder if we've got to do government ads to appease the government to keep Ali out of prison.
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0: Hello. My name is Hira Singh, and I have my son birthday today, and I for my son his song for Nusrat Fateh Ali Khan, Mahi Ve Tenu Yaad Kara, Mahi Ve Tenu Yaad Kara, Nusrat Ali Khan Sahab. Thank you.
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0: Hello, there's a big fire in the end of the garden centre in Hammersworth.
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8: 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It's me, Yasser. You play any good song for me? Yeah? Thank you.

0: Well, before we get into it, I've got a little chip on my shoulder.
1: Go on, then.
0: So, I listen for this show's purposes, shall we say, research to a national radio station. They're based in Little Old England.
1: Yep.
0: They do a phone-in, the two-word phone-in, and you're only allowed to say two words on this subject. This week, they mixed up a little bit. They said three words, and do you know what the categories were? Your bin day.
1: Right.
0: And your favourite orange thing. Yeah, and it had to be three words. What would you say for them three words?
1: What, for bin day?
0: What's your bin day?
1: Not regular enough.
0: Three words! No, just three. You have to say Tuesday.
1: Ah, right, okay.
0: Yeah, and then your favourite orange thing in two words.
1: Saturday is my bin day.
0: Saturday, and your favourite...
1: No, Friday. Yeah. It's Friday.
0: Oh, yeah, okay, this isn't going too well.
1: No, it's not.
0: Let's start again. Take three. Caller, what's your bin day?
1: Friday.
0: What's your favourite orange thing in two words?
1: Donald Trump.
0: So these are the sort of answers this radio station gets. So my point is, we have this radio station, we have this platform. Well, we can't get one phone call.
1: No. We've had... Who phoned up?
0: Danny. Twice.
1: Yeah. And he didn't even tell us what his favourite orange
2: is. In Britain today, we all know that many, many people are trapped behind the wheel of a car. We ask which is the best way to reach them. Let's see the figures. Look at that. An enormous 14 million of them are listening to commercial radio. By contrast, only 300 are reading their newspapers whilst at the wheel. All of them cabbies. Overwhelming evidence that for the motorist, radio is the route that's right.
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8: Hello, there's a big fire in the end of the garden centre in Hammersley.
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10: जब आप अपनी कम्युनिटी में घर में लगने वाली आग, कार एक्सीडेंट या किसी और इमरजेंसी के तबाहकुन नताइज के बारे में सुनते हैं तो आप जरूर सोचते होंगे कि काश आप इससे बचने के लिए कुछ कर सकते। बतौर एक फायर 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
11: How do you say it? 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
3: 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I'm at least a mile away and I can see the smoke.
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1: This is Ross and Arlo. 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We've just come back from Southampton Hospital, where they fixed Arlo's arm in the hospital there. And we'd like you to play a tune for everyone else recovering with the great teams there. Keep up the amazing tunes.
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4: Hello, there's a big fire in the end of the garden centre in Hammersley.
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0: Hello, there's a big fire in the end of the garden centre in Hammersley.
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0: All right, it's a big one. 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

0: हाँ, ये गाना भैया, ये तो मेरा भी बहुत बहुत फेवरेट गाना है। मजा आ गया सुनने में, बहुत अच्छा।
1: In Britain today, we all know that many, many people are trapped behind the wheel of a car. 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
10: We've left a bit of paper. 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
11: That's right. Yeah,
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10: Well, before we get into it, I've got a little chip on my shoulder.
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10: 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They're based in Little Old England.
11: Yep.
10: They do a phone-in, the two-word phone-in, and you're only allowed to say two words on this subject. This week, they mixed up a little bit. They said three words, and do you know what the categories were? Your bin day.
11: Right.
10: And your favourite orange thing. Yeah, and it had to be three words. What would you say for them three words?
11: For bin day?
10: What's your bin day?
11: Not regular enough.
10: Three words! No, just three. You have to say Tuesday.
11: Ah, right, okay.
10: Yeah, and then your favourite orange thing in two words.
11: Saturday is my bin day.
10: Saturday, and your favourite...
11: No, Friday. Yeah. It's Friday.
10: Oh, yeah, okay, this isn't going too well.
11: No, it's not.
10: Let's start again. Take three. Caller, what's your bin day?
11: Friday.
10: What's your favourite orange thing in two words?
11: Donald Trump.
10: So these are the sort of answers this radio station gets. So my point is, we have this radio station, we have this platform. We can't get one phone call.
11: No. We've had... Who phoned up?
10: Danny.
11: Twice.
10: Twice.
11: Yeah. And he didn't even tell us what his favourite orange thing was.

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5: Hello, there's a big fire in the end of the garden centre. 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
7: जब आप अपनी कम्युनिटी में घर में लगने वाली आग, कार एक्सीडेंट या किसी और इमरजेंसी के तबाह कुन नताइज के बारे में सुनते हैं तो आप जरूर सोचते होंगे कि काश आप इससे बचने के लिए कुछ कर सकते। बतौर एक फायर 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
9: All right, no problem. We're on the way.
10: I hate people that drop litter. Really makes me angry. There's no shortage of bins around. Although, I'm going to say my piece on bins. Those new style bins that have the thing that you pull out.
11: Oh, yeah.
10: Is it me, or I don't like touching a bin. Because right. You don't know what, you know, it's just disgusting. And you've got to actually pull this handle that all kinds of skanky people have touched. And it could have, like, rubbish residue on it. No, not for me. I'd rather take it home with me and put it in my own bin, which doesn't get collected often enough.

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3: Hello, there's a big fire in the end of the garden centre. 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
1: 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Yeah. But who's that?

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